0: on the way she sang it. So I always say she sang it with balls. That's how you got to sing it.
1: And Great Britain and Northern Ireland finished second in the medal table as Amy Hunt made European Championships history in Birmingham. She became the first athlete to win four golds at a single meeting as part of the successful mixed 4x100-metre relay team. That's the latest. I'm Daisy Steele.
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4: A look at our weather for Monday on HFM. Starting dry and cloudy. Cloud continuing into the afternoon. There will be a few patches of rain with longer spells of rain arriving by the end of the day. Top temperature 23 degrees. That's your Monday weather on HFM.
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you listen to Danny. You can catch me on a Tuesday evening, alternating with Adam Wilson and his Quiet Revolution. 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
1: What are you doing?
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1: Can I help?
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1: 1, 3, 5, 7.
0: What are you doing?
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0: Yes, but it goes 2, 4, 6, 8.
1: No, I'm going 1, 3, 5, 7.
0: You're counting every other one.
1: So are you.
0: But if we do it together...
1: No,
0: 1, 2, 3, 4, 5, 6, 7, 8.
1: Excellent. So we do every other one?
0: Yes, we do. We're the Every Other Week show.
1: 6 to 9 on a Monday.
0: Every week.
1: With me, Colin J, 1 week.
0: And me, Phil Jessen, the other week.
1: Two presenters with one show. It'll never work.

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3: From the Sky News Centre at 2. As cooler weather arrives, more residents forced to leave their properties by the Stourbridge wildfires are returning home. 13 households that were partially damaged by the flames have been able to see what's left. 19 homes were totally destroyed. West Midlands Fire Service's Chief Fire Officer Simon Toohill says the whole community has been working hard to support those affected.
4: Colleagues from Dudley Metropolitan Council opened up rest centres and they've been looking after the residents. It's been a true multi-agency effort and they will continue to be supporting the residents that have been so badly impacted over the coming days and indeed weeks.
3: Five teenage boys have been killed in a crash in County Kildare involving a car travelling the wrong way on a motorway. Ireland's police commissioner says some drivers are deliberately heading into oncoming traffic in an attempt to get likes on social media. Foreign nationals would be banned from claiming almost all UK benefits under a reform government. The party claims the ban, which would include EU nationals with settled status, would save £21 billion annually by the fifth year of such a scheme. Nearly 30 years on, a man's going on trial in the US accused of organising the fatal shooting of Tupac Shakur. 63-year-old Dwayne Keefe D. Davis has pleaded not guilty. The case was only reopened after he publicly discussed the shooting in interviews. Daryl Harper, who produced music for Tupac, will try to be in court every day.
5: If I have to leave, then I'll leave and come back. But I want to see what's going on with this. He didn't have, like I said, he didn't have to work with me. And I appreciate it for the rest of my life that he looked down and worked with a guy that didn't have any credentials, that didn't have any name.
3: Great Britain and Northern Ireland finished second in the medal table as Amy Hunt made European Championships history in Birmingham. She became the first athlete to win four golds at a single meeting, and Rangers will face Glasgow rivals Celtic in the Scottish League Cup quarterfinals. That's the latest. I'm Daisy Steele.
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6: A look at our weather for Monday on HFM. Starting dry and cloudy. Cloud continuing into the afternoon. There will be a few patches of rain with longer spells of rain arriving by the end of the day. Top temperature 23 degrees. That's your Monday weather on HFM.
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3: For the Sky News Centre at 3, more households will be allowed back into Stourbridge after wildfires devastated parts of the town last week. Eight families whose homes were destroyed have now been able to see what's left. Reverend Martin Gorick, the Bishop of Dudley, was one of those who had to run from the flames.
4: When you're that close to a fire that powerful, you realise it's touch and go. But then as the dust settles and it's kind of, life's never going to be the same again. You could hardly hear a bird this morning, you know, I was back in my house. Just little things like that.
3: The weather is expected to turn cooler and more unsettled this week, with rain and thunderstorms forecast. Five teenage boys have been killed in a crash in County Kildare involving a car travelling the wrong way on a motorway. Ireland's police commissioner says some drivers are deliberately heading into oncoming traffic in an attempt to get likes on social media. Nearly 30 years on, a man's going on trial in the US, accused of organising the fatal shooting of Tupac Shakur. 63-year-old Dwayne Keefe D. Davis is charged with murder with a deadly weapon to promote or assist a criminal gang. Foreign nationals would be banned from claiming almost all UK benefits under a reform government. The ban would include EU nationals with settled status. It's understood Manchester City have accepted an offer of over £65 million for midfielder Rodri from Barcelona. The Spain World Cup winner missed their 3-0 Community Shield defeat to Arsenal in Cardiff with a back injury. New City boss Enzo Maresca was asked after the match if he felt their performance was affected by Rodri's absence.
5: It's not about if we miss Rodri or not. I think we can find many things after this kind of defeat. We just need to analyse in the right way, think about and focus about the next one.
3: Great Britain and Northern Ireland finished second in the medal table as Amy Hunt made European Championships history in Birmingham. She became the first athlete to win four golds at a single meeting. That's the latest. I'm Daisy Steele.
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6: A look at our weather for Monday on HFM. Starting dry and cloudy. Cloud continuing into the afternoon. There will be a few patches of rain with longer spells of rain arriving by the end of the day. Top temperature 23 degrees. That's your Monday weather on HFM.
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The Eclectic Constitutional with James Garner. 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
3: From the Sky News Centre at 4. As cooler weather arrives, more residents forced to leave their properties by the Stourbridge wildfires are returning home. 13 households that were partially damaged by the flames have been able to see what's left. 19 homes were totally destroyed. West Midlands Fire Service's Chief Fire Officer Simon Toohill says the whole community has been working hard to support those affected.
4: Colleagues from Dudley Metropolitan Council opened up rest centres and they've been looking after the residents. It's been a true multi-agency effort and they will continue to be supporting the residents that have been so badly impacted over the coming days and indeed weeks.
3: Five teenage boys have been killed in a crash in County Kildare involving a car travelling the wrong way on a motorway. Ireland's police commissioner says some drivers are deliberately heading into oncoming traffic in an attempt to get likes on social media. Foreign nationals would be banned from claiming almost all UK benefits under a reform government. The party claims the ban, which would include EU nationals with settled status, would save £21 billion annually by the fifth year of such a scheme. Nearly 30 years on, a man's going on trial in the US accused of organising the fatal shooting of Tupac Shakur. 63-year-old Dwayne Keefe D. Davis has pleaded not guilty. The case was only reopened after he publicly discussed the shooting in interviews. Daryl Harper, who produced music for Tupac, will try to be in court every day.
5: If I have to leave, then I'll leave and come back. But I want to see what's going on with this. He didn't have, like I said, he didn't have to work with me. And I appreciate it for the rest of my life that he looked down and worked with a guy that didn't have any credentials, that didn't have any name.
3: Great Britain and Northern Ireland finished second in the medal table as Amy Hunt made European Championships history in Birmingham. She became the first athlete to win four golds at a single meeting. And Rangers will face Glasgow rivals Celtic in the Scottish League Cup quarterfinals after knocking out holders St Mirren with a 5-1 victory. That's the latest. I'm Daisy Steele.
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6: A look at our weather for Monday on HFM. Starting dry and cloudy. Cloud continuing into the afternoon. There will be a few patches of rain with longer spells of rain arriving by the end of the day. Top temperature 23 degrees. That's your Monday weather on HFM.
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0: Saturday morning, what could you be doing? Too early? 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Too energetic? Shopping? 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

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Expect great music, the infamous Hooker Dog quiz, hilarious stories and plenty of reasons to smile. It's the show that'll brighten your Wednesday. That's Paul Hartshorn, every other Wednesday from 6, only on 102.3 HFM. 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
3: From the Sky News Centre at 5, more households will be allowed back into Stourbridge after wildfires devastated parts of the town last week. Eight families whose homes were destroyed have now been able to see what's left. Reverend Martin Gorrick, the Bishop of Dudley, was one of those who had to run from the flames.
4: When you're that close to a fire that powerful, you realise it's touch and go. But then as the dust settles and it's kind of, life's never going to be the same again. You could hardly hear a bird this morning, you know, I was back in my house. Just little things like that.
3: The weather is expected to turn cooler and more unsettled this week with rain and thunderstorms forecast. Five teenage boys have been killed in a crash in County Kildare involving a car travelling the wrong way on a motorway. Ireland's police commissioner says some drivers are deliberately heading into oncoming traffic in an attempt to get likes on social media. It's being reported actress Hayden Panettiere has died at the age of 36. She's best known for her roles in TV shows Nashville and Heroes, as well as in the Scream movie franchise. Thousands more homes in England could be built closer to railway stations. Under new planning reforms introduced today, Housing Secretary Angela Rayner says the plan aims to tackle the housing crisis and raise living standards. Nearly 30 years after rapper Tupac Shakur was murdered, opening statements are due to begin today in the trial of the man accused of orchestrating the killing. Dwayne Keefe D. Davis denies involvement in the 1996 drive-by shooting but could face life in prison if convicted. 50 Cent was asked about the decision to charge Keefe D. earlier this year.
5: Nah, I don't need the answers to that. Law enforcement does. Right? That's, for me, that project was something that I knew that was going to unfold anyway.
3: And Great Britain and Northern Ireland finished second in the medal table at the Birmingham Championships. That's the latest. I'm Dave.
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6: A look at our weather for Monday on HFM. Starting dry and cloudy. Cloud continuing into the afternoon. There will be a few patches of rain with longer spells of rain arriving by the end of the day. Top temperature 23 degrees. That's your Monday weather on HFM.
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Down for your next number. 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You know you're going to have a lot of fun and you could win 20

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0: Whatever the weather has to offer, we start off our Sunday on HFM with 3 hours of the best music from yesteryear. So from 8 o'clock, I look forward to playing some of the sounds you had in your record collection from the years of the 1960. The last Sunday of the month, we will be playing Pirate's Gold as we bring you the sound of the ships and forts broadcasting off our coastline in the mid-1960s. Wherever you are in the world, this Sunday, get a bit closer with your 60s Sunday with me, Paul Wright.
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3: From the Sky News Centre at 6, parts of the UK could experience rain and even thunderstorms after weeks of scorching temperatures and drought conditions. The exceptionally dry weather's led to wildfires breaking out across the country, including in Stourbridge in the West Midlands. People who were evacuated there last week are returning home to assess the damage. Here's the region's chief fire officer, Simon Toohill.
4: Colleagues from Dudley Metropolitan Council opened up rest centres and they've been looking after the residents. It's been a true multi-agency effort and they will continue to be supporting the residents that have been so badly impacted over the coming days and indeed weeks.
3: US actress Hayden Panettiere died at the age of 36. She's best known for her roles in Nashville and Heroes as well as in the Scream movie franchise. Thousands more homes in England could be built closer to railway stations as part of new planning reforms. There'll be default approval for houses within a reasonable walking distance of well-connected stations. Foreign nationals would be banned from claiming almost all the UK benefits under a reform government. It's part of their wider plan to shave more than £50 billion a year from the welfare bill. Faye Rowlands has more.
5: The party claims the ban, which would include EU nationals with settled status, would save £21 billion annually by the fifth year of such a scheme. It would mean a renegotiation of the Brexit agreement with Brussels and potentially British expats losing similar rights in the EU. Labour's criticised the proposal, saying it's already reforming the system, while the Conservatives have dismissed the plan as cobbled together.
3: Police seizures of e-bikes across the UK have risen by 83% in a year. More than 7,000 were confiscated in the 12 months to May. And sprinter Amy Hunt has become the first athlete to win four gold medals at a single European Championships. She helped Team GB's mixed 4x100m relay team to victory in Birmingham. That's the latest. I'm Cam Hall.
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6: A look at our weather for Monday on HFM. Starting dry and cloudy. Cloud continuing into the afternoon. There will be a few patches of rain with longer spells of rain arriving by the end of the day. Top temperature 23 degrees. That's your Monday weather on HFM.
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though the gopher seems a bit of a loafer. The industrious beaver puts it down to spring fever. While there's no antelope who feels that he can't elope. Spring, spring, spring. Each cocoon has a tenant, so they hung out a pennant. Don't disturb, please, keep waiting.

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3: From the Sky News Centre, it's 7 weeks of scorching dry weather in parts of the UK may be coming to an end. Forecasters say a week of changeable, cooler weather is on the way, which could ease pressures on firefighters who've been battling raging wildfires. Yesterday, crews in South Wales responded to 14 wildfire

0: incidents with military personnel drafted in to help. Vin Monahan is the chief fire officer there.
1: What we are experiencing here is extreme weather. The conditions are just right for wildfire, sadly. And we're relying on assistance from elsewhere to help us bolster our activity.
0: American actress Hayden Panettiere died at the age of 36. The former child star shot to worldwide fame in her late teens with the leading role in the TV show Heroes. She also had main parts in the musical drama series Nashville and the Scream movie franchise. Our US correspondent Martha Kellner says her autobiography was released a few months ago.
2: She spoke of problems with depression, with anxiety, with postpartum depression, and with acute grief and guilt, which followed the passing of her younger brother, Jensen, who himself died aged just 28.
0: Most people in England and Wales think crime is on the up, despite rates actually falling. Researchers at King's College London found the number of estimated victims is also three times higher than the actual figure. Five teenage boys have died in a two-vehicle crash in County Kildare. Irish police say others are seriously injured following the incident, which involved a car travelling on the wrong side of the motorway. An Ebola outbreak in the Democratic Republic of the Congo has become the country's deadliest ever. It's killed more than 2,300 people. And former West Brom and Brighton fullback Sebastien Pocognoli has been appointed as the new head coach of Scotland. He'll lead them into the Nations League after succeeding Steve Clarke on an initial two-year contract. That's the latest. I'm Cam Hall.
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5: Thanks very much indeed, Cam. Good morning. I'm Dave Irving. 2 minutes past seven on Monday, the 17th of August, 2026. Weather-wise today, mostly dry and cloudy with just the odd isolated light shower expected locally. I don't know when that's going to be. Probably late on tonight because it doesn't show up on the weather chart. But anyway, maximum high, 22 degrees and cloudy. Currently, it is 16 degrees and cloudy.
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5: Right, if you're travelling by rail this morning in or out of Market Harbour, the 7.04 to Nottingham is running 8 minutes late on platform 1. That's going to come in at 7.12. This is because of a late running train being in front of it. All other trains are on time, so the next southbound will be 7.27, taking you to London St Pancras. Let's just have a look at the roads in the region. If we can find them. Yes, we can. Here we go. Leicester Road in Fleckley, still got the overnight closures. It's the last day of them today, actually. They close at 8 p.m. tonight, open at 6 a.m. tomorrow morning. Kibworth Road, Wistow, that's an overnight closure from 8 p.m. to 6 a.m. That's running till the 26th of August. Fleckley Road, Wistow, that's closed until tomorrow. Dunslade Road in Little Bowden, that's closed until Friday. Long Close Lane in Lawton, that is closed for Severn Trent until Wednesday. High Street, Market Harbour, will get two-way signals until Friday. Rockingham Road in Market Harbour, temporary lights for Leicester Highways until the 26th of March. And later on this week, in fact, Tuesday, right through to the 26th of August, Kibworth Road in Wistow will be closed. That'll be closed for Leicester Highways.
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dream, baby. Time is 7 minutes past seven. Good morning, good morning, good morning. Well, I'm glad that weekend's over. It was a very, very busy weekend. It flew by, but a very, very busy weekend. Went up to pick up a friend at Birmingham Airport, driven to, by Yvette, by the way. Morning, Yvette. And the M6 was partially closed, so we had to get off there and go on the, was it A45? Which took us all the way to the airport, picked up the friend from the airport, come back, back to the house, and that meant it was a 2 o'clock in the morning bed because stayed up drinking. And then Saturday, oh yes, sister-in-law's wedding anniversary party, married 40 years. I'd done the disco at the wedding a long, long time ago. And that was partying until 3 o'clock in the morning. got to bed about four. And what was yesterday? You know, oh yes, had the granddaughter yesterday. She was really well behaved. It was rather good, actually. So just a pleasant afternoon yesterday. But yeah, that was some weekend.

0: Well, on this rare occurrence, my wife has suddenly corrected me when I said, a really pleasant afternoon yesterday. She said, have you forgotten the journey back to the airport yesterday? Yeah. Stuck in traffic for a long time, then finding that the road that we wanted to go on was closed, and we had to drive like a sort of 15-20 mile detour just to get back to the airport. So yeah, I forgot about that bit.
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If you want to get in touch with us this morning, dead easy, you can give me a phone call if you like. 01858 464 666. And you can also email the studio at harbourfm.co.uk. Yeah, any you fancy hearing at all this morning? I'm just waiting for the first person to complain and say, where's the sun gone? Not too hot now, is it?

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2: If you're travelling by rail this morning, in or out of Market Harbour, let me just tell you the situation at the moment. Right, the 7:36 to Nottingham has been delayed. That's going to come in at 7:39. The 7:59 to London, Platform 2, that's on time. And the 8:08 to Nottingham, that has also been delayed. That service is running late. That's going to come in at 12 minutes past 8.
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0: Hello. I was just doing the Yorkshire accent again. You can't help it, you see. As a radio presenter, you go, hey, hello. Morning to Nick Shaw, our newsman. He's back after a week's break, so he'll be on at 8 o'clock. Just, yeah, 8 o'clock. And the three of a kind quiz. I'm just setting that at the moment. It's Monday, so I'll be generous.
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Especially for Sheila Russell. Good morning, Sheila. Yes, quiz is at 8:40, as usual. The time now, 7:48. Good morning to Aggie. Is there any chance of some Tracy Ullman, Dave? Preferably before 8 o'clock. Is it before 8? Yeah, 12 minutes to 8. Yeah.

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0: just come up to 8 o'clock. It's time to go to the newsroom with Nick Shaw.
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4: It's 8 o'clock. I'm Nick Shaw. Work to improve a main route in and out of Market Harbour is set to begin today. Major upgrades on Rockingham Road are aimed at reducing congestion, improving walking and cycling provision, and modernising junctions. The first phase is at the Gores Lane junction and will include an additional lane being installed where the road meets Rockingham Road. The project's expected to continue through to next spring. Weeks of scorching dry weather in parts of the UK may become

0: coming to an end. Forecasters say a week of changeable cooler weather's on the way, which could ease pressures on firefighters who've been battling raging wildfires. Yesterday, crews in South Wales responded to 14 incidents with military personnel drafted in to help. Finn Monaghan is the chief fire officer there.
1: What we are experiencing here is extreme weather. The conditions are just right for wildfire, sadly, and we're relying on assistance from elsewhere to help us bolster our activity.
0: A new specialist school in Market Harbour is on track to open this autumn. Building work on Aurora Brampton Valley School is nearing completion at the former Roman Way Community Centre. The SEND school will support young people aged 5 to 19 with strong interest already shown by local authorities looking to place pupils. New homes near train, tram and underground stations in England will be approved by default. Changes to planning rules will see houses in well-connected areas fast-tracked so families can live closer to work, schools and transport. Pubs will also be given extra protection from being turned into properties or offices under new government reforms. Police have charged a man with shoplifting offences across the Harborough District and further afield. Sean Williams of No Fixed Abode is accused of thefts in Markets Harborough, Fleckney and Scraptoft, along with an assault on a member of store staff. The 31-year-old's been remanded in custody ahead of appearing in court. Football and Harborough Town celebrated a 1-0 win in their first home game in the National League North, beating Morecambe on Saturday. Manager Mitch Austin was delighted.
2: Yeah, really happy. Home form has to be as good as possible. To be successful against full-time Morecambe, who are one of the favourites for a league, you've got to be bang at it. I think we could be really proud as a football club, you know.
0: Leicester City, meanwhile, drew 1-1 with Notts County in their first League One game of the season. And Desborough Town made it 4 wins out of 4 in the UCL Premier South with a 1-0 win away at Moulton.
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0: A fairly cloudy start to the day with some bright spells developing this morning. Risk of an isolated shower this afternoon in places. Highs for South Leicestershire and North Northants, 23 Celsius.
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5: One delay on the trains for you, the 8:08 to Nottingham. That's running 6 minutes late, coming in at 8:14 on platform one. If you want to go south to London, you've got trains at 8:27 and 8:55 on platform two, both of them running on time. On the roads, let's have a look. Lesser Road, Fleckley, that's an overnight closure tonight from 8 p.m. to 6 a.m. tomorrow morning. That's the last night of that. Kibworth Road in Wistow, that's an overnight closure, 8 till 6. That's ongoing till the 26th of August. Fleckney Road in Wistow, that is closed until tomorrow. Dunslade Road, Little Bowden, that is closed until Friday. Long Close Lane in Lawson, that is closed until Wednesday. High Street, Market Harbour, two-way signals for Leicester Highway till Friday. And finally, Rockingham Road in Market Harbour, multi-way signals for Leicester Highways. That's ongoing till the 26th of March. I've just noticed another one. Later on this week, Tuesday, tomorrow until the 26th of August, Kibworth Road, Wistow, that'll be closed as well. From tomorrow right through to the 26th.
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Well, as you realise, we're more than halfway through August already. Heading towards September, what happens in September? The Lubnum Scarecrow Festival happens, and this year is no different. It'll be filled with colourful and creative characters, with plenty to see and do alongside the scarecrows themselves. The festival takes place over the weekend of Saturday the 12th and Sunday the 13th of September, with shopping stalls, food trucks, games, activities, tractor rides, and of course, scarecrows galore throughout the village. There's a free entry and free parking, so you're welcome to go along and enjoy the festival. Now, it doesn't tell us what the theme is this year. I'll try and find out what the theme is going to be, because there's always a theme to it, and it's good fun. It's great fun. Reminder for you also that Chatty Cafe this Wednesday, that takes place every Wednesday at noon at the Mikado Lounge in Abbey Street. That's in Margaret Harbour, a welcoming space where you can meet new people, enjoy a friendly chat at the chatty table. Somebody asked if it was a particularly sort of a different sort of table. No, it's a normal table, but it's got a big sign on it that says Chatty Cafe. And everybody goes along and has a chat, yeah. There's no need to book or register. You can simply just turn up, take a seat and join the conversation. It's part of a national initiative that helps people connect through simple, friendly conversation.

And that was number one in the charts this very day, way back in 2002. Do you remember him? Darius Dinesh. He was third in Pop Idol. It wasn't third in Pop Idol, was it? He was in Pop Idol. He got to the final of it. He also lost out on Pop Stars, failed to get a place in the group Hearsay. Then he became third in Pop Idol. That's where it was. Number one, he's told Simon Cowell at the time, he said, "Well, I'll have a number one single and a number one album before the year's out." Simon Cowell laughed, and sure enough, he did. So, well done to him. Sadly, he died in 2022.

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Special for Richie there, Girls Aloud, I Think We're Alone Now. I'd forgotten they'd actually done a cover version of that. News headlines coming your way. And then 10 minutes later, we'll be doing the three-of-a-kind quiz. Nice, easy one for a Monday.

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1: Work to improve one of the main routes in and out of Market's Harbour at a cost of nearly £2 million is set to begin today. Cooler temperatures and even some rainfalls forecast this week after hot weather that's sparked wild fires. A man's been remanded in custody after being charged with a series of shoplifting offences across the Harbour District and further afield. Plans are on track for a new specialist school to open in Market's Harbour this autumn. And in football, Harbour Town manager Mitch Austin has praised his team after the Bees celebrated their first home win in the National League North on Saturday. The weather, cloudy periods and some bright spells today with the risk of an afternoon shower. Highs for South Leicestershire and North Northants, 23 Celsius. That's the latest more news at the top of the hour.
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1: Dermot Kennedy there, and Don't Forget Me. Can I just remind you about a little walk in the fresh air today? If you'd like to enjoy some fresh air and good company, the Canal and River Trust is holding one of its free canal side wellbeing walks today. It's tomorrow, Tuesday the 18th. Yeah, sorry, my apologies, Tuesday the 18th. This gentle volunteer-led walk lasts around an hour and a half following the canal at a relaxed pace that's suitable for most people. You meet outside the waterfront pub at the Union Wharf in Market Harbour. Booking is required to attend. Okay, you have to book, but it's absolutely free. Telephone number, I've got it for you. 077-950-57198. That's 077-950-57198. If you missed that, just get in touch with us here and I'll give you the number again. But yeah, if you fancy a nice little gentle walk along the towpaths around the canal with a guide explaining a lot of things to you while you go around, brilliant.
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1: Also, don't forget, it starts at 10 a.m. tomorrow morning. Not today, tomorrow morning. Right, here we go then. Today's three-of-a-kind quiz. Lots of sheets of paper here. Just bear with me. Three questions, three answers. Work out the answers to the questions, then work out what connects them. When you've got the connection, that is your fourth answer. You send all four answers in to me. You can telephone 01858 464 666. 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So here we go, a fresh start, a new week, so the score stands 0-0. Let's see how we get on. Number one, who played a teddy boy called Mike in the film That'll Be the Day? Who played a teddy boy called Mike in the film That'll Be the Day? Question number two, who founded Dark Horse Records in 1974 and co-founded Handmade Films in 1978? Who founded Dark Horse Records in 1974 and co-founded Handmade Films in 1978? And number three, which well-known singer-songwriter wrote his first song on a Zenith acoustic guitar? It was called I Lost My Little Girl. Who wrote his first song on a Zenith acoustic guitar? The song was called I Lost My Little Girl. That's a famous singer-songwriter. And that's your questions.
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You know, this fascination with sort of tying something to a particular date. You know, they'll come up with a date and say, oh, that's National Tea Drinking Day or National Exercise Day. Excuse me. Then today is National Love My Feet Day. Not my particular feet, you know. It was created by podiatrists to encourage people to examine, moisturise and appreciate their feet. OK, I'm just looking at others. Discovery Day in Canada today. It's a public holiday in the Yukon and Northwest Territories, celebrating the discovery of gold in the Klondike. I prefer that one to sort of a National Love My Feet Day. News coming your way in about 5 minutes.

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4: It's 9 o'clock. I'm Nick Shaw. Work to improve one of the main routes in and out of Market Harbour is due to begin today. Major upgrades on Rockingham Road, costing nearly £2 million, aimed to reduce congestion, improve walking and cycling routes, and modernise junctions. Andy Jackson from Leicestershire County Council explains what the work will involve.
5: Wider footways for pedestrians and cyclists. We're improving junctions, adding a lane into Gores Lane, providing priority crossings for pedestrians and cyclists, because the highway code now says that we should be prioritising the movement of people who are walking and cycling.
4: Cooler temperatures and even rainfall is forecast this week after hot weather that sparked wildfires. People in Stourbridge in the West Midlands are returning to damaged homes with 19 properties destroyed, while 200 military personnel helped respond to 14 wildfires across South Wales yesterday. Plans are on track for a new specialist school to open in

0: Markets Harbour this autumn. Building work on Aurora Brampton Valley School is nearing completion at the former Romanway Community Centre. The SEND school will support young people aged 5 to 19, with strong interest already shown by local authorities looking to place pupils. Changes to planning rules will see new homes near train, tram and underground stations approved by default. Pubs will also be given extra protection from being turned into properties or offices. A man's been remanded in custody after being charged with a series of shoplifting offences across the Harborough district and further afield. 31-year-old Sean Williams of No Fixed Abode is due to appear in court, accused of thefts in Markets Harborough, Fleckney and Scraptoft, along with an assault on a member of store staff. Football and Harborough Town celebrated a 1-0 win in their first home game in the National League North, beating Morecambe on Saturday. Former Northampton Town attacking midfielder Michael Jacobs made his debut for the Bees after signing last week.
1: It was great to be a part of. Obviously, I've been down here for a couple of weeks training. The club's been great with me, sort of let me come down and train, and they've been great all the way through. So to sort of get it done and be part of it today, and just obviously like the clean sheet and the victory is just massive. So yeah, it's great to be a part of, and great to be down here.
0: There was a 1-1 draw for Leicester City in their first League One game of the season away at Notts County, while Desborough Town made it 4 wins out of 4 in UCL Premier South with a 1-0 victory away at Moulton.
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0: Fairly bright as we head through this morning, some cloud cover today and the risk of an isolated shower towards tea time in places. Highs 23 Celsius, 19 in Market Harbour now.
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4: If you're travelling by rail in or out of Market Harbour this morning, the 906 to Nottingham, that's been delayed. Only 4 minutes, so it's coming in at 9:10. That's been delayed because of a speed restriction on the track at the moment. No idea why. The 9:26 to London, Platform 2, that one is on time. Looking at the roads in the region, mostly closures. Let's have a look. Leicester Road, Fleckney, that's the last day of that closure today. So they might close at 8 p.m. tonight or to 6 a.m. tomorrow morning, or they might have finished it this morning, not quite sure. Kibbles Road, Wistow, that's an overnight closure from 8 till 6, 8 p.m. till 6 a.m. the following morning. They're doing that every day till the 26th of the month. Fleckney Road, Wistow, that's closed till tomorrow. Dunslade Road, Little Bowden, that's closed until Friday. Long Close Lane in Loughton, that is closed for Severn Trent until Wednesday. High Street Market Harbour, two-way signals until Friday. And Rockingham Road, multi-way signals for Leicester Highways, ongoing until the 26th of March. And tomorrow through to the 26th of August, Kibworth Road in Wistow. That will be a road closure there as well.
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0: Neil Young and Harvest Moon there, especially for Stan Zogic, who's a huge fan. I don't know how many times he's seen him. I know he's got hundreds of T-shirts, posters, ticket stubs, you name it. Been there, done that, and as I say, bought the T-shirt.
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7: Morning, Jez. He says, was that song you played a little minute ago called the Party Fears 2? Excuse me. Yes, it was. That was the Associates. They were a Dundee band, Billy McKenzie and Alan Rankin. Sadly, Billy McKenzie committed suicide in 1997 and Alan Rankin died, I think, in 2022 or 23, something like that. So, yeah, so the Associates are no more. Morning, Katie.

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0: Question number one was, who played a teddy boy called Mike in the film That'll Be the Day? Who played a teddy boy called Mike in the film That'll Be the Day? Number two, who founded Dark Horse Records in 1974 and co-founded Handmade Films in 1978? And number three, who wrote his first song? Which famous singer-songwriter wrote his first song on a Zenith acoustic guitar? It was called I Lost My Little Girl. That's your questions.
1: Dave Irving.
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0: think that made it to number one back in the 60s. Chris Farlow, now at a time. His real name, by the way, is John Dayton. And he was the nephew of the author, I think, Len Dayton. Yeah, there you go. He didn't know that. And, of course, that was a Jaggers and Richards song.
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2: Work to improve one of the main routes in and out of Market's Harbour at a cost of nearly £2 million is set to begin today. Cooler temperatures and even some rainfalls forecast this week after hot weather that's sparked wildfires. A man's been remanded in custody after being charged with a series of shoplifting offences across the Harbour District and further afield. Plans are on track for a new specialist school to open in Market's Harbour this autumn. And in football, Harbour Town manager Mitch Austin has praised his team after the Bees celebrated their first home win in the National League North on Saturday. The weather, cloudy periods and some bright spells today with the risk of an afternoon shower. Highs for South Leicestershire and North Northants, 23 Celsius. That's the latest more news at the top of the hour.
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3: Right, so the lines are now closed for today's three-of-a-kind quiz. You've had your chance to get your answers in. How did you do? Let's find out. Question number one. Who played a teddy boy called Mike in the film That'll Be the Day? That was Ringo Starr. Ringo Starr. David Essex was the star of that film, wasn't he? Yeah. Number two, who founded Dark Horse Records in 1974 and co-founded Handmade Films in 1978? And that was George Harrison. You can see a bit of a theme coming along here, can't you? Number three, which singer-songwriter wrote his first song on a Zenith acoustic guitar? It was called I Lost My Little Girl. That was Paul McCartney. So the three answers on a Monday for the easy one are Ringo Starr, George Harrison, and Paul McCartney. How did you do? Steve Rogers, 3. Jackie Kolicek, 3. Alice Farrell, 3. In fact, all these people got 3. Fiona McConnell, Millie Molly Mandy, Linda McCormick, Kathy, Brenda, Sue and Dawn, Mark Robinson, Jez Burns, Dave Bottrell, Amanda and Keith, Colin and Linda, Yvette and Keith, Gary and Sue, and Ted Bovis. You all got 3. Did anybody get 4? I did, and nobody else did. Obviously, yes, they're in the Beatles. That's not the connection, though, is it? It's not what we're looking for. They all appeared in The Simpsons as themselves. Now, there's nothing unusual about that, but they also all done their own voices. They did not have to use any impersonators. Each one of them had said, no. If I'm going to be in the cartoon bit, I want to do my own voice on it. And they all done their own voices. Ringo was in Brush with Greatness episode. George Harrison appeared in Homer's Barbershop Quartet. And Paul McCartney appeared in the one called Lisa the Vegetarian. So they all appeared in The Simpsons, and they all done their own voices for it. So that's 1-0 to me, I believe.
1: Dave Irving.
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1: Hi, I'm Adam Wilson, and this is an invitation to join me for the Quiet Revolution. 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

0: trying to think, what was the other song he was well known for? Danny Wilson. Mary's Prayer, wasn't it?
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3: It's 9 o'clock. I'm Nick Shaw. Work to improve one of the main routes in and out of Market Harbour is due to begin today. Major upgrades on Rockingham Road, costing nearly £2 million, aimed to reduce congestion, improve walking and cycling routes, and modernise junctions. Andy Jackson from Leicestershire County Council explains what the work will involve.
4: Wider footways for pedestrians and cyclists, we're improving junctions, adding a lane into Gore's Lane, providing priority crossings for pedestrians and cyclists, because the highway code now says that we should be prioritising the movement of people who are walking and cycling.
3: Cooler temperatures and even rainfall is forecast this week after hot weather that sparked wildfires. People in Stourbridge in the West Midlands are returning to damaged homes with 19 properties destroyed, while 200 military personnel helped respond to 14 wildfires across South Wales yesterday. Plans are on track for a new specialist school to open in Market Harbour this autumn. Building work on Aurora Brampton Valley School is nearing completion at the former Roman Way Community Centre. The SEND school will support young people aged 5 to 19, with strong interest already shown by local authorities looking to place pupils.
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1: M. 10 till 1 with Home Instead, your local care provider. If you or a loved one are considering live-in care, talk to Lucy on Harborough 540 317.

0: George Ezra then getting us underway. Sorry about cutting Nick off in his prime there. I've discovered today, on a Monday, August 17th. But if you drop your headphones on the buttons here, everything goes wrong.
1: Dave Smith.
2: Loving life in Harborough.
0: I won't do that again. I apologise for that. So anyway, welcome to the show. Things can only get better, as I say. Onwards and upwards. Yes. Welcome to, August 17th. And if it is your birthday today, happy birthday. Enjoy that birthday cake, won't you? Oh, is it one of those Victoria Sponge things? Or is it the more expensive, the Madeira cake? That's the one. Yeah, that's the joke, isn't it? If it is your birthday, happy birthday. You're celebrating it alongside Robert De Niro, then, the American acting king. Once dated Naomi Campbell. He's 83 today, famous for The Godfather Part 2 and Raging Bull. Apparently, to get in the mood for being a taxi driver, he actually did a bit of research, drove a New York cab for a couple of weeks. And, if anything's going to make you miserable, it's driving a cab, isn't it? John Pumphries, his birthday as well. TV and radio broadcaster, former host of Mastermind as well. Probably as tough as Paxman in the political interview in stakes. He's 83 as well today. Kevin Rowland, yes. Singer with Dexys Midnight Runners, recorded one of the strangest solo albums of all time, called My Beauty, which featured him wearing a dress on the cover. 73 today. It wasn't the same back in the day. We'll play some Dexys in a minute then. Belinda Carlisle as well, once with the Go-Go's, had a big hit with Having Is a Place on Earth, 68 today. Maria McKee, do you remember her? Had a big hit with Show Me Heaven. She also wrote Fergal Sharkey's hit, A Good Heart. I didn't know that till today. 62 today. My old mate Claire from Steps, it's her birthday today, 49, looking very well for it. And finally, Austin Butler, the American actor who appeared in many teen sitcoms in the 2000s, until he played Elvis Presley in Baz Luhrmann's biopic after a hiatus from the spotlight. He's 35 today. And I've got that to watch later, that Elvis biopic. If it's any good, let me know. Before I waste my life, you know, I don't get much time to sit and watch films. I might watch that later. No, we're not doing it as Lost the Plot on Thursday, Mrs. Smith. No.
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0: All the usual stuff on the way today, a sticky bit, a survey of the day, and I'm going to try and find a weird story that we can suggest songs for in our headline hits. We'll do that after the news at 12 as well. But anything else we can do for you, feel free to get in touch, won't you? My favourite of Dexys, then. You can keep coming, Eileen. This is the one for me. It's Gino.

Wow. How does he sing like that for a whole concert? He's sponsored by Strepsils, I think. Anyway, love that. I was tempted to start the show with Summer's Gone this morning, you know, that Boo Radley song, but it's going to come back apparently then. Probably when the kids go back to school and it'll be piping hot again, won't it? But we have learned some things in this ultra-long hot summer so far. I mean, that TV weatherman, Thomas Schaffernacker, is now known as Droughting Thomas. Of course he is. And the most sinister thing you can own isn't a gun or a machete, it's a disposable barbecue. Shame! Shame yourself! And even, it's been that warm, even TV antiques expert David Dickinson, he's apparently bought some sun cream this year, so... oh, and deodorants claim they protect you for 72 hours. Nah, in this seat, 72.

0: report right back. Everly Brothers for Margot then. Stay there. We've got some travelling Wilburys on the way and we'll do the survey of the day very soon.
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Travelling Wilburys then. Right, I'm going to give you some hints of what our headline hits are going to be. After the news at 12, we give you a quirky news story. Then something's happening in the news. Something's caught my attention. And then I ask you for some suggestions on songs. That's the way we do it. We call it headline hits. We'll do it after 12. We'll start you off early, though. The story is today about this ice cream man in Wales. He's apparently been hit with a noise complaint by somebody who didn't like his loud chimes from his van. I think there's nothing better than an ice cream, especially on a hot summer's day. Although Mrs. Smith does tell Gary in our house it means it's sold out, but she's just tight, aren't you? Have you seen the price of them? Yeah, so he's been told he can't play his chimes after 8 o'clock at night because they got one complaint. How miserable have you got to be to ring the council and say, oh, yeah, well, he did it after 8 o'clock. It was actually 3 minutes past 8 and he's playing his chimes and it's disturbed me. So I'd like your song suggestions for that then. Maybe a suggestion of what tune he could replace his chimes with. I'm not sure whether he was playing, but maybe he could replace the chimes on his, with something else. Maybe a song that suggests that kind of news then. Ice cream van being told off for playing his chimes after 8 o'clock. I would go for the obvious one, but we haven't got it on the system here, which would have been Jay-Z and 99 Problems, wouldn't it? But Dave Smith's headline hits. Let me know if you've got any better suggestions then. We'll get them on after the news at 12 then. But first...

0: Hey, thanks, Andy. A couple of suggestions for the headline hit there. The story today is, we're going to be focusing on after news at 12, is this ice cream man has been told off for playing his chimes after 8 o'clock at night because some miserable so-and-sos rang the council on him. Your song suggestions for the headline hits, let me know then. But first, it's just gone 10:30. Time to do this.
1: Dave Smith's Survey of the Day.
0: Question is today then, 73% of us have to have our own way when it comes to this at home. Now, what could that be then? Oh, I've got to think of a few things here. 73% of us have to have our own way when it comes to this in our houses. That is the question, but what is the answer? Think you know? Well, let me know then.
1: Dave Smith's Survey of the Day.
0: How? Well, you know how, like this.
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0: Shaman and Move Any Mountain, thank you for your song suggestion, Sue, and thanks for your answer at the survey. In fact, you're very, very close. The question I'm asking is, 73% of us have to have our own way when it comes to this in our house, but what is it? Well, Sue says, is it have their own seat? Well, you're along the right kind of lines.
1: So.
0: But it's not the right answer, but you are very close. But it's definitely along those, definitely, yeah. In fact, just move rooms, I think you might be right then. What could it be? Van Morrison for you now.

0: right side of the road. Is that a clue? Might be a clue.
1: Dave Smith's survey of the day.
0: So, 73% of us have to have our own way when it comes to this at home. In fact, not just at home. You might be away from home. And this will still be the case. But what is it? Let me know.
2: So.
0: You can have a ding. You've got it right. Completely right there. Are you the same, Sue? It is in our house, definitely, then. There is only one place for me, and that's the... Not that... Yeah, you get it, yeah. I will tell the answer after this, actually, then. Matt Bianco and another clue to the sticky bit there. The survey of the day sleep. Oh, why do I keep staying sticky bit?
2: Pointless.
0: I think I need some sleep. That's all right. Didn't want to get up this morning, I'll tell you that.

0: Matt Bianco then. So in my Hall of Fame now, I have Sue. I'm Jed as well. Well done, Jed. The answer was then, 73% of us have to have our own way when it comes to this at home. I don't have to have my own way, but Mrs. Smith prefers it this way. It's which side of the bed you sleep on. So, yeah, left-hand side for me, right-hand side for her. Normally because I'm nearer the door then, so that's, you know, with my age and everything and having to get up in the middle of the night, I don't have to disturb her. But the other way around these days, isn't it? Drinking too much water, Mrs. Smith. There you go. 73% of us apparently like to have our own way when it comes to this at home. The answer was which side of the bed we sleep on. So that was today's answer. On the way, I'm going to play some Zara Larsson in a minute. You can do that dance where she shakes, does the twerking thing. I'm going to try it after this.
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8: 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It's me, the one and only Mr. Basil Brush. And you're listening to my good friend Mr. Dave Smith on HFM. And let's hope his show goes like a boom, boom. 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

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The winning numbers from the latest draw on Saturday the 15th of August 2026 are 5, 6, 3, 0, 5 and 3. That's 5, 6, 3, 0, 5 and 3. It's quick and simple to get involved. 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Please play responsibly and good luck.

to 11 then. Hello to you. Where are you doing today? Maybe you're working from home now. It's a little bit cooler then. Everything was struggling in our office last week. All the phones went down. The computers were good, you know. I think of working with computers when it's really hot. You need to put a fan on, but not just for you, but for your work laptop as well, because its own fan's getting so hot in the heat that you can hear it starting to struggle. I'm amazed there isn't already a gadget on sale on Amazon called a fan that's specifically designed to cool your laptop down when that gets to 30 Celsius. The only problem is that your fan could get overworked during the heat, so you'd have to buy a fan to cool that down, and things would start getting really complicated. I think you also need a desk the size of a conference table to fit them all on, but you know. I think my entry for Dragon's Den's not really going to work, is it? I'll end up with a fan.

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3: It's 11 o'clock, I'm Nick Shaw. Work to improve a main route in and out of Market Harbour is set to begin today. Major upgrades on Rockingham Road are aimed at reducing congestion, improving walking and cycling provision, and modernising junctions. The first phase is at the Gores Lane Junction and will include an additional lane being installed where the road meets Rockingham Road. The project's expected to continue through to next spring. Weeks of scorching dry weather in parts of the UK may be coming to an end. Forecasters say a week of changeable, cooler weather's on the way, which could ease pressures on firefighters who've been battling raging wildfires. Yesterday, crews in South Wales responded to 14 incidents with military personnel drafted in to help. Finn Monaghan is the chief fire officer there.
4: What we are experiencing here is extreme weather. The conditions are just right for wildfire, sadly, and we're relying on assistance from elsewhere to help us bolster our activity.
3: A new specialist school in Market Harbour is on track to open this autumn. Building work on Aurora Brampton Valley School is nearing completion at the former Roman Way Community Centre. The SEND School will support young people aged 5 to 19 with strong interest already shown by local authorities looking to place pupils. New homes near train, tram and underground stations in England will be approved by default. Changes to planning rules will see houses in well-connected areas fast-tracked so families can live closer to work, schools and transport. Pubs will also be given extra protection from being turned into properties or offices under new government reforms. Police have charged a man with shoplifting offences across the Harborough District and further afield. Sean Williams of No Fixed Abode is accused of thefts in Market Harborough, Fleckney and Scraptoft, along with an assault on a member of store staff. The 31-year-old's been remanded in custody ahead of appearing in court. Football and Harborough Town celebrated a 1-0 win in their first home game in the National League North, beating Morecambe on Saturday. Manager Mitch Austin was delighted.

0: Yeah, really happy. Home form has to be as good as possible. To be successful against full-time Morecambe, who are one of the favourites for a league, you've got to be bang at it. I think we could be really proud as a football club, you know.
1: Leicester City, meanwhile, drew 1-1 with Notts County in their first League One game of the season. And Desborough Town made it 4 wins out of 4 in the UCL Premier South with a 1-0 win away at Moulton.
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3: 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Search Home Instead because there's nowhere quite like home.

7 then. Thanks to Nick for the news and kind of the weather. Welcome to the second hour of the show. A sticky bit on the way, definitely this time. Don't forget, in the next hour, we'll be doing some headline hits. Today's story is about an ice cream man who got hit by a noise complaint for playing his chimes after 8 o'clock at night. So let me know what you think then. Song suggestions already coming in from Andy and Sue, but maybe you can add yours. What's, think about the story. What's the song?

So, yeah, the headline hit story then. I was ambushed by my own jingle then. It played before I wanted it to. Seems to be a theme today. Yeah, this ice cream man's been driving around in Wales for 20 years, never had a noise complaint, but one person's complaint, so the council threatened a big fine if he plays his chimes after 8 o'clock at night. So what could the song be? Let me know your song suggestions for that then. What could he change his ice cream tune to? What could it be? Anyway, we'll do those after 12. Freestyler, Bomb Funk MC's on the way for Andy very soon, but first, a song which was very big for Michael Jackson back in the day and written from a place where my mum used to live. The guy whose name, Rod, his name was. His name was Rodney and he wrote a song like this and he lived in Cleethorpes. Where was the inspiration, eh? Certainly wasn't Cleethorpes, Steve. I mean, I've been down there a few times. Oh, dear. It's like the land that time forgot there.

0: Andy Freestyle, got some Celine Dion. He just sang about it then. We're going to play some in a second. But don't worry, it's not the theme from Titanic. I wouldn't do that to you on a Monday. No. Just been reading, the first ever chocolate bar using entirely British ingredients has been created. Sorry, for the first time in nearly a century then. What do they make it with anyway then? Well, cocoa. Have we got any cocoa, Tracy? Maybe not. Makes me wonder if we had other all-British chocolate bars before, just try adapting the ones we already had. Instead of the Lion Bar, we could have had the Three Lions Bar, aimed specifically at England football fans. Or maybe the Pearly Whirly, then, for people living in that town close to Croydon. The Pearly Whirly there. Have you seen the size of a Curly Whirly lately? Well, yeah, I know what you're going to say.
1: Pointless.
0: They are indeed. They're so small. Even the holes have got bigger as well. I'm sure they're trying to deceive us. Shrinkflation. And surely a certain crumbly chocolate bar that you eat in the bath, I mean, that could have been manufactured in the Flake District, couldn't it? Flake? Oh, I'll get my coat.
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0: Previously on Chris Jones's Sunday Bit in the Middle.
1: Oh, come on, out of that bed. Get out. Come on, that's it. One leg at a time. If you can't manage, just roll, miss. Roll. That's it, you're up.
2: That was the Kibworth Smurf reunion gig.
1: I didn't even know they'd split up. Oi!
2: But the HFM mug. I've got your own HFM mug at work. They're brilliant. They're only £5. Specially reduced in price, these are, missus. I'll tell you for why. Because unfortunately, they've all got a hole in the top.
1: They have. Yeah, they have. That's why they're only. Yeah.
0: Chris Jones's Sunday Bit in the Middle from 11 a.m. You know it makes sense.

0: Christians then. On the way, some Whitney Houston and her take on the catchphrase. Catchphrase, remember that? It's not right, but it's okay. Didn't Roy Walker sing that?
1: It wasn't.
0: Oh, it's good, but it's not right. That's it. I get it now. Our daughter-in-law, Steph, who lives with us, is actually obsessed with catchphrase. I don't know whether it's Stephen Mulhern she likes or just the programme, but it's not a patch on the old one, is it? Roy Walker was just untouchable. Say goodbye, Mr. Fish. He's waving. Oh, that's a sticky bit, by the way. I forgot to mention that. That's easy, isn't it? Well, it's Monday, isn't it? What could that be, then? Has that little light bulb gone on? Let me know what you think, then. What a song.
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0: Keep your guesses coming in then. Mr. Jones, it's good, but it's not right. Well, it's not right, but it was okay. I think that's the way around she says it, isn't it? Yeah. Friday night, you and your

Chaz. Confident with a thumbs up today, Chaz at Landmark. Hello to you. Tony's got it right as well. He says, yeah, this was their biggest hit. It was from a time when we didn't know about hairspray and CFCs, wasn't it, I think? That's got to have been gel, hasn't it? These, it's got to be. Oh, so you get two dings there. There's two dings and we'll have a howl for Karen Anderson, who's got it right as well. Oh, this is our era, isn't it, Karen? That bum, bum, bum, bum. Only person getting it wrong so far is Natalie, who thinks it might have been Music by Madonna. But as you can hear, Natalie, you get a whatever that is, because it isn't Madonna. 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

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Anyway, we'll see. Karen's in Hall of Fame, so is Chaz and Tony then. They all know what this is, but do you? Keep your guesses coming in. We're going to play it between now and 12 o'clock then, and it's a goodie. It's an oldie, but it is a goodie. And I say one of their biggest hit, well, their biggest hit, but... we'll

0: Two Monkeys then. Don't sit down because I've moved your chair. Cool. Anyway. I nearly quarter to 12 already then. Don't forget.
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What a voice. London Beat then, Thinking About You, nearly 10 to 12. Before I was rudely interrupted by the commercials, I was just about to tell you, don't forget we are doing our headline hits after the news at 12. The story yesterday, this poor ice cream man, he's been driving his patch for 20 years without a single complaint. And somebody, I knew you said a rude word then, some miserable so-and-so has rang the council and said, he was playing his chimes. I was going to do the Welsh accent, but I won't because it sounds like he's from Delhi. He was playing his chimes after 8 o'clock. So he's had a warning letter telling him if he does it again, he's going to get a fine for noise pollution. He has come up with a solution, though, but I'll tell you that in a sec. But your song suggestions, please. And I've had three or four in already then, some good suggestions. What song could we play in honour of this poor ice cream man who's been told to keep his chimes down after 8 o'clock then? Could it be a title? Could it be something in the lyrics? Maybe an artist? I don't know. Let me know then, because that'll be the headline hits. But first, let's say well done to Karen Anderson, to Chaz, to Tony and to Kev G. And Natalie, thanks for your entry, but it was wrong. The other ones, you get a ding. It was, of course, this from 1982. Hairspray, hair gel, I don't know what it was, but they had great hair. It's a flock of seagulls. Of course it was. And wishing. There you go. So let's have some more suggestions for the headline hits then. We'll do that. Kicking off with a great song from the KLF. How does that relate to an ice cream van? Well, if

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1: This boogie's in my soul. This boogie's in my soul.
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5: It's midday, I'm Nick Shaw. Strong interest has already been shown in placing pupils at a new specialist school in Market Harbour. Aurora Brampton Valley School is on track to open this autumn, with building work nearing completion at the former Roman Way Community Centre. The Send School will support young people aged 5 to 19, with local authorities already considering placements for pupils. Aurora's strategy director is Dan Slater.
6: We actually operate about 27 of these schools across the country, and every time we open, we find that there is a huge level of demand. And we know, having spoken in depth with Leicestershire, as well as Leicester and North Northamptonshire, that we are going to be part of the solution in helping them meet their needs for many years to come.
5: Work to improve one of Market Harbour's busiest roads is due to begin this week. Major upgrades on Rockingham Road are aimed at reducing congestion, improving walking and cycling routes, and modernising junctions, with the first phase to begin at the Gorse Lane Junction. Changes to planning rules will see houses in well-connected areas fast-tracked so families can live closer to work, schools and transport. New homes near train, tram and underground stations will be approved by default. Pubs will also be given extra protection from being turned into properties or offices. Here's Housing Minister Matthew Pennycook.
7: Really importantly, developers will now have to prove that there isn't the support for a pub in a local area, there isn't the trade, including having to market those pubs for 12 months without an offer before they can change the use of that pub.
5: The Conservatives and Reform UK say developments will be forced upon local communities. A man's been remanded in custody after being charged with a series of shoplifting offences across the Harbour District and further afield. 31-year-old Sean Williams, of no fixed abode, is due to appear in court, accused of thefts in Market Harbour, Fleckney and Scraptoft, along with an assault on a member of store staff. Football and Harbour Town celebrated a 1-0 win in their first home game in the National League North, beating Morecambe on Saturday. Former Northampton Town attacking midfielder Michael Jacobs made his debut for the Bees after signing last week.
8: It was great to be a part of. Obviously, I've been down here for a couple of weeks training. The club's been great with me, sort of let me come down and train, and they've been great all the way through. So to sort of get it done and be part of it today, and just obviously like the clean sheet and the victory is just massive. So yeah, it's great to be a part of, and yeah, great to be down here.
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5: A few bright spells through lunchtime, quite a bit of cloud cover this afternoon with the risk of an isolated shower. Highs 24 Celsius, 22 in Market Harbour now.
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0: 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Dave Smith.
1: Dave Smith.

story about the ice cream man in Wales has had to stop using his chimes after 8 o'clock at night because one person complained. One person! Any suggestions what other songs we could play and then on this story then? Let me know. Got some Neil Diamond on the way, suggested by Sue. You can guess what that one is, can't you? And this, another one from Andy then. Bit of Chaz and Dave. Turn that noise down. Gotta fake him, that.

0: just to have a little kip. 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
1: Could be my theme tune, this at home.
0: Turn that noise down.
2: Turn the telly down, turn have a kip. Thanks, Andy, then, another suggestion. I'll play that for Sean as well. If Sean's who's probably on a bus somewhere, loves Chaz and Dave. Morning, Sean. Afternoon, Sean. Another day gone, look. Another headline hit then. We've had KLF, Justified Nation, because they drove an ice cream van. A story about our Welsh friend then. He's been driving his ice cream van around for 20 years without a complaint, but he plays his chimes just after 8 o'clock on a street. And there's a letter from the council on his dashboard saying, don't do that again, you'll be getting a fine. Why would anybody complain about an ice cream van? Why? It's a lovely noise, isn't it? Unless you're tight, you don't want to buy an ice cream for everybody like me.
3: What a beautiful noise.
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1: Thank you for your suggestion, Neil Diamond. A beautiful noise. The best of it is they've stopped him sounding his chimes. You know, those diddly diddly ding ding ding ding ding ding. I love it. They've stopped him sounding them after 8 o'clock at night. They say it's a noise nuisance because of one complaint. You thought our council was bad. But no. So he's got a suggestion now. His boss told him to stop driving around there altogether because he didn't want to get a fine. But he said, no, I've arranged it with the locals now. When I pull into their streets, I will just give a blast on the horn. So he's still making a noise, but it's not the chime. So my answer.

your suggestions then. Horny, horny, horny, because he's blowing his horn now instead of his chimes. What would you rather hear, eh? Dave Smith's headline hit. Somebody suggested he should replace his theme tune on his ice cream van with Jedward singing this, but I wouldn't be that cruel. 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
1: Thanks for your suggestions out there for a headline hit. We're doing another one for you tomorrow then. I should try and find a suitable story that we can pick songs about then. On the way, going to play some Dua Lipa next. And anything else we can squeeze in for you, let me know. We can get 40 minutes to go before Mole Train arrives, so let me know if we can get a song on for you this Monday afternoon to lift your mood.
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1: Space Girls. Oh, Doctor.

12 then. Congratulations to Harbour Town winning their first game yesterday then, despite going up a league, so well done for them. I took in non-league football, none of the 19. Got a stammer all of a sudden. The Tears for Fears legend Kurt Smith is hoping to help turn his boyhood club, Bath City, into the next Wrexham. He's joined a consortium led by LA-based businessman Andrew Stalbo, which is completing a £6.3 million takeover of the National League South outfit. Kurt, who was born and raised in Bath, whatever you want to say, is going to become an ambassador for the club as the new owners look to transform its fortunes. He's already set his sights on climbing the English football pyramid, with the Football League targeted within 5 or 6 years. He told the Telegraph, the dream is to climb the ladder, get into the Football League in the next 5 or 6 years and have a stadium which can get somewhere close to 8,000 fans again. Bath currently play in the 6th tier of English football, one division below the National League. That's the level Wrexham were playing at when Hollywood stars Ryan Reynolds and Rob McElhenney bought the club in 2021. So good luck to them. And a good excuse to play some Tears for Fears. Are we going to see Bath in the Football League again? I'm not sure. You say Bath, I say Bath, whatever, you know. It's Bath. We all know it's Bath.

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Malcolm McDonald and Sweet Freedom then. A story now I was going to use as the headline hit story today. Apparently Scotland have faced a devastating blow after losing out to Canada. At what sport do you think, or what event? The Bagpipe Championships. How have Scotland lost the Bagpipe Championships? Didn't they invent the bagpipes? I think they did. This marks the first time a group from outside the UK has lifted the trophy in 16 years, with Scotland having won the past three, as you'd expect. Yeah, the Simon Fraser University Pipe Band from Vancouver, Canada, triumphed over 211 groups from 14 countries. Now, I'm not a fan of the bagpipes, but, you know, that is devastating news for them, isn't it? 35,000 people turned up to watch as well.

0: Oh, that song makes me want to jump in the car after the show and drive to Thorpe Park and ride stealth. Listen to WTTP radio. If you know, you know. Yeah, it's shocking, isn't it? 35,000 people turned up to watch the this event of bagpipes, known as the Worlds, across Friday and Saturday. And bands travelled to the competition at Glasgow Green from as far afield as Australia, New Zealand, Oman, France, Malaysia, Sweden, Switzerland and Germany then. Apparently Northern Ireland even sent 26 groups to compete this year. And its Field Marshal Montgomery Band were runners-up this year. So, yeah, Scotland being beaten in their own back garden on bagpipes. As I say, you know, bagpipes, it just reminds me of being around my auntie's house, because she was from Scotland, bless her, my auntie Teresa. And, yeah, she used to love a bit of Scottish music and bagpipes. Well, the bane of my life when I was about 7 or 8 years old around there on a Sunday afternoon. Oh, we'll listen to some pipes, will we? Okay. God bless her. Yeah, we give her a lovely send-off, my Aunt Teresa. I always remember her funeral. There was the Scottish flag was on, the salt tie was on the coffin, and a pile of iron brew as well, which we all devoured at the wake. So, yeah, I'm sure she's listening to somewhere shouting, "Shut up, David." That was her favourite words to me.
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The winning numbers from the latest draw on Saturday the 15th of August 2026 are 5, 6, 3, 0, 5 and 3. That's 5, 6, 3, 0, 5 and 3. It's quick and simple to get involved. 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Please play responsibly and good luck.

Any good ring then? I should get some cream on that, love. I would. That's about it from me then. The Mole Train is next. After that, it's going to be Becca and Quizzy with a home run. It's Colin Jay's turn tonight on the Every Other Week show. And Big Will Norton will be on from 9 till 11. That's the way it looks for the rest of the day here on HFM then. Whatever you're doing for the rest of your Monday, have a lovely afternoon, won't you? I'll see you tomorrow from 10. Midnight at the Oasis. No, 10 o'clock back here, not midnight. I'll be asleep then.

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3: It's 1 o'clock, I'm Nick Shaw. Work aimed at reducing congestion, improving walking and cycling routes and modernising junctions is set to begin this week on one of Market Harborough's busiest roads. The major upgrades will take place on Rockingham Road at a cost of just under £2 million, with the project set to continue until next March. Andy Jackson from Leicestershire County Council told HFM there'll be a pause in December.
4: We're very aware that we need to avoid traffic problems during the sort of Christmas period, so there'll be a short hiatus during that time before we start up again in the new year.
3: Local authorities are already considering pupil placements at a new Send school in Market Harborough. Aurora Brampton Valley School is on track to open this autumn, with building work nearing completion at the former Roman Way Community Centre. The specialist school will support young people aged 5 to 19. Reform UK claims the British taxpayer is acting as the welfare state for the world, as it confirms plans to ban all foreign nationals from claiming most benefits if it wins the next election.
5: We'll begin by ending the foreign welfare rip-off. Only British citizens will be entitled to benefits. There will be limited exceptions. But beyond that, the line will be clear. No British citizenship, no entitlement.
3: Treasury spokesperson Robert Jenrick's promising to cut welfare spending by £50 billion, with disability and sickness payments withdrawn or changed. The party describes the current system as unfair. Labour says it's already making changes. A pub near Market Harborough could be saved from closure and given a new lease of life under a new hospitality group. The Langton Inn Table is reportedly among more than 50 sites Whitbread plans to sell to Queensway Inns, which intends to reopen them as value-focused pubs and retain staff. The pub restaurant off the A6 is due to close fully next month. Harborough Town Football Club has paid tribute to lifelong supporter Bill Ireland by naming its main stand in his honour. Bill, who passed away at the end of last month, was a familiar face at the Beehive and rarely missed a game, despite being just weeks short of his 90th birthday. Before Saturday's game against Morecambe, fans took part in 8 minutes' applause to remember Bill. And police have come across a rather unusual roadblock, a portaloo dumped in the middle of a country road near Lutterworth. Officers joked it wasn't a TARDIS, and the wandering loo was safely collected.
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3: Some bright spells as we head through lunchtime. Quite cloudy at times this afternoon. Should stay dry now, though. Highs for South Leicestershire and North Northants of 23 Celsius.
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0: Well, a very good afternoon. Welcome to the Monday lunchtime show here on 102.3 HFM. The station that's very, very proud to be broadcasting live from our studios here in Market Harborough, serving across the regions of South Leicestershire and, of course, North Northamptonshire. Online around the UK and across the globe, wherever you are, a very warm welcome to you. Still very pleasant out there, isn't it? Also available to listen to on your smart speaker, your mobile devices, and, of course, not forgetting Alexa's too. Well, it's another brand new working week and another Monday in our lives. Rolling on, it's August the 17th. If you're lucky enough to have your birthday today, and a very happy birthday to you from me, whatever you're doing out there. What have you been up to over the weekend? Well, I think catching up probably on some of your, not a lot of the gardening chores there to go, is there? And then, of course, Friday night we had the emergency alert, didn't we? Oh. I thought, what's happening next? Yeah. Anyway, at least it works, doesn't it? Very clever, isn't it? How they get through to all. It bypasses all the isolated phones and things. People say, well, I didn't hear it. Well, you probably haven't got your phone with you. See how it works, don't we? And starting off on the week, we're looking for a couple of golden oldies as well. You can get in touch with me here, and of course I'll be playing those around about 2:30 here in the second hour. Also reminding you, if you want to request dedication, there's various ways you can get in touch. Just to remind you, on the phones, the number today, of course, 464666. And not forgetting your iPhone or Android app. If you haven't got that, get it downloaded, because it is free and it's quite easy to operate there. Also, if you're listening on your tablet or your laptop, just drop me an email to the studio at harbourfm.co.uk. 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
0: And Smithy will be back, of course, on Tuesday, bright and breezy at 10. Playing a little bit of Rick Astley for you now.

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1: I can't believe you and Dave are actually getting married.
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2: 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You know me. I like something stylish with a bit of history.
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0: Wow, that was Train there, and you are the one for me at 22 after 1 o'clock, and good afternoon to you here on 102.3 HFM. Lovely to have you company. Thanks for being with us for the next at least hour and 20 minutes or so, or 10 hour and 10 minutes, and if you like that favourite song, then get in touch with us. And well, Tony's been very good actually over the weekend. He says I had my dinner on Friday night, and he says my wife asked me if I could clear the table. And she said, he says, of course I can. He says, I took a running start, but I did make it. Oh.
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0: Straits, of course, with Mark Coughlin playing on lead guitar, of course, there. Heading over to the newsroom now with our very own Mr. Nick Shaw. Great return.
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2: Work costing nearly £2 million aimed at improving one of the main routes in and out of Market Harbour is due to get underway this week. Reform UK claims the British taxpayer is acting as the welfare state for the world as it confirms plans to ban all foreign nationals from claiming most benefits. A new specialist school in Market Harbour is on track to open this autumn. A pub near Market Harbour could be saved from closure and given a new lease of life under a new hospitality group. And the weather, fairly cloudy this afternoon, should be dry though in highs of 23 Celsius. That's the latest more news at 2 o'clock.
0: Well, thank you, Nick. And, if you've got a local news story and you want to get in touch with our news desk, all you need to do is send those details through to news@harbourfm.co.uk. Leave a bit of information about the news story and certainly somebody will come back to you. Time for our brand new brain teaser, starting off a brand new week. But before that, let's have a look at Friday's brain teaser. Now, just a fair warning now. I'm going to give you a fair warning on today's brain teaser. It's not a quirky one, but it's a scientific one. There we are. Not going to tell you any more than that. It's a scientific brain teaser today. It even surprised me when I see what the answer was. Anyway, I am a place you must be quiet, and this was Friday's in, even though much information is shared within. I have everything you need in order to learn, but the people who run it are very often stern. It was, of course, a library. Now then, let's see how your scientific imagination is, and we'll be doing that in just a second. But ahead of that, we'll just give you the rundown of those entries. Ted B, you had the Limey and the Custard Crown at 11. Followed by Timothy at 10. Jimmy from Philly at 9. Tony L down at 8. Kate P, well done to you. Happy Monday to you, Kate. Richie C and from over the Leicester area. Morning Jane across the pond at 5D at number 4. Got knocked off the top spot. Mr. Bond, he's doing quite well. He's shaken but not stirred, of course, there at number 3. Sir Mike Hewitt nearly made it to the top at 2. And Thirsty Kirsty, well done. You're there at the top. You better watch out, though, because things could possibly change. But it was an easy one, wasn't it, on Friday? So remember, today's one is a scientific one. So you got to think about your science at school or, you know, scientific facts about things. So if you're ready to be named and framed, here we go ahead. Get your phones ready, your texts ready, your emails ready here on them. So if you fill what we call a 5-gallon bucket of water, we'll call it a 5 gallons because, I mean, it could be 5 litres, couldn't it? Okay, so we'll say it's a 5-gallon bucket of water with cold water. And then you get another one alongside it and you fill that with 5 gallons with a bucket of hot water. Now then, think about this. Which is the heaviest? So 5 gallons bucket of water is cold and 5 gallons of bucket of water hot. Which bucket is the heaviest? Think about that. And this is what you need to do.
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0: Wow, the genius himself, of course, there, Mr. late, great Michael Jackson. Wonderful stuff. And anyway, Romania, we're going to give you the, there's quite a few, actually. I've got the brain teaser. Oh, well, they're saying something that I thought you would. I said it was a scientific answer, didn't I? So remember, if you fill a 5-gallon bucket with cold water and another 5 gallons of bucket with hot water, one of them is the heaviest. I can tell you that one of them is the heaviest. Okay, so which one is it? Now the clue is chili. There we are. The clue is chili.
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0: Oh, the one and only Cat Stevens there, back to the year of 1970 here all those years ago. Here, it's 8 minutes to two here on the Lunchtime Show. Good afternoon to you. It's another Monday in our lives and another brand new working week, and we are there. Anyway, more music. Wait, we're going to just tip you on to the brain teasers out. So one of these is heavier. If you fill a 5 gallon bucket of water with cold water, and then another one with 5 gallon bucket with hot water, which of those buckets will be heavier? And one of them is heavier, but there is a reason why. So you've got a choice there. Chili is the clue. There we are. Chili is the clue. And that will get your name and frame. Still looking for two golden oldies for the second hour as well. You can get in touch with me if you want, and I'll play those in the second hour around about 2:30. And it could be a couple of songs that you'd like to hear back to back. Your choice. And I will do my best to play those about that in the second hour. Or it could be something off your playlist or anything that's related to a memory in your life, you know, if you've got a couple of songs or something even on your playlist as well. I'm sure there's some songs out there you'd probably like to hear. And hearing them on the radio is something really special, isn't it? It is.
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0: specialist school in Market Harbour. Avora Brampton Valley School is on track to open this autumn, with building work nearing completion at the former Roman Way Community Centre. The Send School will support young people aged 5 to 19, with local authorities already considering placements for pupils. Avora's strategy director is Dan Slater.
1: We actually operate about 27 of these schools across the country, and every time we open, we find that there is a huge level of demand. And we know, having spoken in depth with Leicestershire, as well as Leicester and North Northamptonshire, that we are going to be part of the solution in helping them meet their needs for many years to come.
0: Work to improve one of Market Harbour's busiest roads is due to begin this week. Major upgrades on Rockingham Road are aimed at reducing congestion, improving walking and cycling routes, and modernising junctions, with the first phase to begin at the Gores Lane Junction. Changes to planning rules will see houses in well-connected areas fast-tracked so families can live closer to work, schools and transport. New homes near train, tram and underground stations will be approved by default. Pubs will also be given extra protection from being turned into properties or offices. Here's Housing Minister Matthew Pennycook.
2: Really importantly, developers will now have to prove that there isn't the support for a pub in a local area, there isn't the trade, including having to market those pubs for 12 months without an offer before they can change the use of that pub.
0: The Conservatives and Reform UK say developments will be forced upon local communities. The Langton Inn near Market Harbour could be given a new lease of life under a new hospitality group. The Table Table pub restaurant is reportedly among more than 50 sites Whitbread plans to sell to Queensway Inns, which intends to reopen them as value-focused pubs and retain staff. Reform UK claims the British taxpayer is acting as the welfare state of the world. The party's confirmed plans to ban all foreign nationals from claiming most benefits if it wins the next election. And in football, Harbour Town have paid tribute to lifelong supporter Bill Ireland by naming its main stand in his honour. Bill, who passed away at the end of July, just weeks short of his 90th birthday, was a familiar face at the Beehive and rarely missed a game.
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0: Fairly cloudy this afternoon with moderate winds. It should be dry though in highs of 23 Celsius. And we're on 23 in Kibworth and Saddington now.
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0: That's the latest. 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
5: Well, thank you, Nick. And we'll be back at 3, of course, with more news, international and local news story updates for you here on HFM. 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

0: Well, heading you back into the second hour with, well, you're not going to get fooled again here on HFM. Well, coming up, we've got Golden Oldies, courtesy of Wendy P. Thank you, Wendy. And we've got a new clue on the brain tease as well. Also, there's, you know, as we all get older, there's 10 signs of aging that, according to experts, there's all those sort of signs there. As you... do you feel younger than you than your years? Well, apparently a new fascination with longevity was led to a flurry of tests and things, and these are sort of the 10 suggestions that are in. You can easily get out of a chair, maintaining muscular tone, strength and balance into the midlife and beyond is one of the clearest marks of slowing aging, so you can get out of a chair without pressing on the arms, and, you know, that's something you can try. Brisk walking, apparently that's very good. As ask yourself if you can walk briskly with a friend and still carry out a conversation without running out of breath. Apparently that's another good sign that, you know, and also recovering quickly from illness or exercise. If you can bounce back fast after a strong sign of biological resilience, rapid recovery reflects the regulated stress response and healthy as well. Okay, so that's that one. And key to metabolic markers remain stable if your waistline, blood sugar and blood pressure are truly there, actually remain steady over time. It does help your biological age is likely to feel younger. Whether you look younger, I think it depends, isn't it? Depends on the makeup, really, isn't it? You constantly get good night's sleep. For some, sleep becomes more challenging with age, but research says that regular good quality sleep with healthy aging is a good sign of me retaining that, you know, agility to feel younger. And also, never take off the L plates. I'm always learning, says Zertz. Lifelong learning is a mindset above anything else, and there's good evidence that continuing to learn and remain curious into later years can help delay. But there we are. So there's a few things there you can do. And also, the final one here is a range of hobbies. Hobbies are a key, and of course, seek out activities that bring you pleasure, depending whether it's fitness or whatever it is, provided they're not harmful things such as smoking, drinking too much alcohol. There we are, a few things there that could help you through your life. You know, it's all about thinking and being sensible, isn't it? More music on the way.
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1: 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Can the bees hold on?
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0: see Gilbert O'Sullivan very soon at the stables there over in the Wellingborough area. And of course, she says, I can't wait to that. Any chance you could play me a song? Kate, yes, of course I can. I'm going to play this one for Gilbert O'Sullivan on the way for you.
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0: Well, that was the original version, of course. Westlife did it later on, didn't they? But that was the Billy Joel version there back at 1983. They're heading up towards the Golden Oldies there, courtesy in. Well, Tony had a little bit of a birthday, apparently, last week, and he says, for my birthday, I actually had my children gave me an alarm clock. He says it swore at me instead of buzzing. Oh, blimey. Tony, what about then? He says, I have to say, it was quite a rude awakening.
1: I don't think that's funny.
2: Molly's Golden Oldies.
0: Thank you, Tony. Right, our Golden Oldies today was picked by Wendy, and Wendy B's come in and said, Molly, please, could you squeeze in a couple of Golden Oldies before the 3 o'clock hour? And I said, of course I will, yeah. First one was Yvonne Elliman, and of course, I Can't Have You. It's a good old disco song, that, wasn't it? And Frankie Valli, of course, taken from the film Grease. So two great oldies there, and, well, you can do exactly the same tomorrow. Oh, of course, Tuesday there, we're looking for a couple of golden oldies. You can put the year if you want. If you want to pick a couple of songs within the same year, doesn't have to be that, or just a couple of songs that mean something to you in your life. Wendy, I hope you enjoy these. Sit back and relax. Think about the memories and sing along if you wish.
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0: Well, two great songs there from Golden Oldies there, Wendy. And we thank you so much for sending those in there back to you, of course, 1978 there with Frankie Valli. And ahead of that, of course, also 1978 with Yvonne Elliman there with two great songs. So you can pick the year if you want, and two songs from that year for Golden Oldies here. And I'll be looking for two for tomorrow, of course, there to play around about this sort of time. Time for this. Well, coming up once again, Lubbardham will be filled with colourful and creative characters for the Lubbardham Scarecrow Festival 2026. Plenty to see alongside the scarecrows themselves. I won't be there before anybody asks. The festival takes place the weekend of Saturday 12th and Sunday the 13th of September. Shopping stalls, food trucks, games and activity, tractor rides and, of course, scarecrows galore throughout the village. It's free entry and free parking, so you'll be welcome to go along and enjoy the festival. If you want to find out a little bit more about that, you can visit HFM's website and other community and charity events. Find out. All you need to do is click on that events option on our homepage. Right, the Market Harbour Chatty Cafe, that takes place every Wednesday. That's this coming Wednesday, of course, from 10 till 12 noon. It's at the Mikado Lounge on Abbey Street. It's a welcoming space where you can meet new people and enjoy a friendly chat at the chatty table. No need to book or register. You can just simply turn up, grab yourself a seat and push yourself into the conversation there with them. It's part of a national initiative that helps people connect through simple and friendly conversations. Moving on to Dementia Harbour's monthly cafe, offering a friendly afternoon of tea, cake and activities. Conversation for people living with dementia along with their families and carers. And the next cafe taking place on Tuesday, the 18th of August, of course, that will be tomorrow. It's all on the Market Harbour Flower Club will be demonstrating how to create beautiful seasonal floral arrangements. A chance to have a go yourself. The cafe takes place from 2 p.m. to 4 p.m. at the Jubilee Hall on Church Great Bowden.
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0: Oh, the old Tartan Boys there. Back to the year of 1976. It's 14 minutes to 3. Right, we're going to do the second clue on the brain teaser. Well, if you fill a 5-gallon bucket of water, it's a scientific thing, this 5-gallon bucket of cold water, and then fill another 5-gallon bucket water of hot water, which bucket will be the heaviest? One of them is heavier than the other. Yeah, okay. So it's scientific there, and the clue, the next clue was low, or is low temperature. There we are. Low temperature is the clue. So if you fill a 5-gallon bucket with cold water, and then alongside that another 5-gallon bucket with hot water, one of them will be heaviest. Okay, low temperature is the clue.
1: 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That's 5, 6, 3, 0, 5 and 3. It's quick and simple to get involved. 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

0: Don't forget, Becca on the airways after the 3 o'clock news with the home run. Well, apparently they say that baked beans are the firm favourite amongst Brits, and as the beloved staple diet is with toast, mashed potato, or even can be enjoyed straight from the saucepan. But apparently they'll be able to taste even better than usual, and food specialists suggest that they can taste better with more delicious in the addition of just a simple ingredient. Okay, so a little bit of sort of knob of butter on the baked beans when you warm them up apparently makes them very much more tastes buttery. Elevate the beans, an entirely new travel of level of, according to food lovers across the UK. For those unaware, people swear by adding butter to their baked beans and it enchants the overall flavour. So you have to try that, just a knob of butter there in the beans when you take them in there. Okay.
1: We love all things local. We

0: Age and aging there. Apparently Tony says, you know when you're old, when the candles cost more than the cake. Well, I suppose that's a true statement, isn't it? Depends how many candles you put on that cake, isn't it? Is the cake going to be big enough for what? Well, that's it from me today. Thanks for being with us for the last couple of hours. Here, starting off a brand new full working week. Looking at the rest of the live programmes following on from me after the news, of course, with Becca on the home run, heading up with the traffic news, with the buses, the trains, and also the roads as well. Alternate week tonight from 6 is Colin Jay, the early evening show from 6 o'clock. And then taking over at 9 is Mr. Big Will with his bluesy music and sort of soft rock music and stuff like that. HFM throughout the night. And then heading into the breakfast show, waking you up early on the Saturday, Tuesday morning, will be, of course, Mr. Dave Irving from 7. So that's your lineup. Stay tuned to your favourite radio station. So if you do fill a 5-gallon bucket with cold water and another 5-gallon bucket with hot water, which bucket will be heavier? Well, apparently it is the cold water. And the reason for that, cold water's heavier than hot water because its molecules are denser. There we are. I said it was a scientific answer. And who got it right? Well, the Lyman Custard Crown goes to Jed. Jed B, well done, Jed, at 8. Bruce Wayne's at 7. Mr. Bond will give it to you at 6. Richie C got it right at 5. Sir Michael Hewitt at 4. Thirsty Kirsty at 3. Mr. Ted B, you're at 2. And Tony L, he was quick on the mark today. Well done, Tony L, the joke man himself, for getting it right. So it was a bucket of cold water heavier than hot water. They weren't both the same. But that's it from me. I'll catch you tomorrow at 1. Take care. Bye for now.
1: The train now departing from HFM is the Mole Train. You can hop on board again tomorrow from 1 p.m.

0: is set to begin this week on one of Market Harborough's busiest roads. The major upgrades will take place on Rockingham Road at a cost of just under £2 million, with the project set to continue until next March. Andy Jackson from Leicestershire County Council told HFM there'll be a pause in December.
1: We're very aware that we need to avoid traffic problems during the sort of Christmas period, so there'll be a short hiatus during that time before we start up again in the new year.
0: Local authorities are already considering pupil placements at a new Send school in Market Harborough. Aurora Brampton Valley School is on track to open this autumn, with building work nearing completion at the former Roman Way Community Centre. The specialist school will support young people aged 5 to 19. Reform UK claims the British taxpayer is acting as the welfare state for the world, as it confirms plans to ban all foreign nationals from claiming most benefits if it wins the next election.
2: We'll begin by ending the foreign welfare rip-off. Only British citizens will be entitled to benefits. There will be limited exceptions. But beyond that, the line will be clear. No British citizenship, no entitlement.
0: Treasury spokesperson Robert Jenrick's promising to cut welfare spending by £50 billion, with disability and sickness payments withdrawn or changed. The party describes the current system as unfair. Labour says it's already making changes. A pub near Market Harborough could be saved from closure and given a new lease of life under a new hospitality group. The Langton Inn Table is reportedly among more than 50 sites Whitbread plans to sell to Queensway Inns, which intends to reopen them as value-focused pubs and retain staff. The pub restaurant off the A6 is due to close fully next month. Harborough Town Football Club has paid tribute to lifelong supporter Bill Ireland by naming its main stand in his honour. Bill, who passed away at the end of last month, was a familiar face at the Beehive and rarely missed a game, despite being just weeks short of his 90th birthday. Before Saturday's game against Morecambe, fans took part in 8 minutes applause to remember Bill. And police have come across a rather unusual roadblock, a portaloo dumped in the middle of a country road near Lutterworth. Officers joked it wasn't a TARDIS, and the wandering loo was safely collected.
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4: With Gurkha Dining in Market Harborough, prepare your taste buds for the authentic flavours of India and Nepal.
0: Fairly cloudy this afternoon with moderate winds. Should be dry though, in highs of 23 Celsius. And we're on 23 in Kibworth and Saddington now.
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5: Taking a look at the situation out about on those roads for you this Monday afternoon. Starting on Fleckney Road in Wistow, the road closure there for Leicestershire Highways is ongoing until tomorrow. Long Close Lane, Lawton, the road closure there is for Severn Trent. That's ongoing until Wednesday. Dunslade Road in Little Bowden, there's the road closure for Leicestershire Highways. That's ongoing until Friday. And High Street Market Harborough, the two-way signals there for Leicestershire Highways, ongoing until Friday. Rockingham Road, Market Harborough, multi-way signals are there for Leicestershire Highways, in place until the 26th of March next year. Everything else looking okay so far. I shall be keeping close eyes on everything throughout the home run, but if you do find that there's something that I'm not talking about that it should be, because it's affecting any journey you're taking in any way, and it is safe and legal for you to get in touch with me to let me know what's happening, I will of course share that travel information with everybody else. Just a reminder, Leicester Road in Fleckney will have the overnight road closure running from 8 p.m. until 6 a.m. for Leicestershire Highways. It is the last night of that tonight. And Kibworth Road, Wistow, the overnight road closure there running from 8 p.m. until 6 a.m. as well. Also for Leicestershire Highways, that's ongoing.

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That's Jungle with Sunshine on HFM. The Home Run. Becca Robertson. Hello, good afternoon, and a very warm welcome along to the Monday afternoon Home Run with me, Becca Robertson. I'm with you until 6 o'clock this evening. Huge thank you to Molly for this afternoon's Mole Train. He will, of course, be back with you tomorrow. Legendary Brain Teaser, your golden oldies, song requests, so much more besides. Make sure you're on board by one. It is the Home Run now with me, Becca. I'm keeping very close eyes on the traffic and travel for you this afternoon. We continue to play some great music on the radio for you, and you are more than welcome to get involved with that with your song requests. Richie's been on very early on the phone, said, could you play Mike Flowers Pops with Wonderwall? Yes, that's coming up next for you. Keep those coming in to me this afternoon. There are other reasons to keep in touch with the show and a few ways that you can do it. By phone, that's Harborough 464666. Email studio@harborough.co.uk. 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But if you are texting, keep those characters nice and short. Keep your message nice and small. We run out of characters after a certain amount on the text, so we don't want to lose half of your text into the ether. And remember to include your name as well, because it is nice to give you a mention on the radio. What you might want to do, though, many of you do already, is use our free Harborough FM app, a great way to keep in touch with us. 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If you've got iPhone or Android, you'll be able to find that app. Well, it is Monday, so we start all over again. A brand new theme is coming your way for our anagrams this week. And we have a clue that goes with the anagrams as well to help you out a little bit. I shall reveal the new theme, your first anagram and clue in just under 10 minutes' time. We also have another What's That Word in the middle. Well, I barely said the two words to Chris Jones when we tested it in reception earlier, and he got the answer straight away. So I shall see how you get on with that when we get those lines open at 25 past four this afternoon. We are also on the lookout for something in HFM's area once again this week. Having solved that mystery last week, we have five brand new clues to share with something else that we're looking for in HFM's area. I shall share the first clue with you after Mike Flowers Pops for Richie. The Home Run. HFM. We are HFM.

0: early request in from Richie then for the Mike Flowers Pops with Wonderwall.
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0: Let's start all over again. A brand new week, a brand new thing that we're on the lookout for in HFM's area. I have another 5 clues to share with you. We'll share one per day to see if you can solve the mystery once again this week. If you missed the answer last week, we were looking for the steel sculpture in the Friendship Park. Solving that mystery were Ray, Sue, Yvette, Jen formerly off her Lomi Duck, Rich and Mick Hewitt and Don West. All knew what that was from those clues each day. And that's what we'll do. We'll open up the lines this afternoon. They remain open on this show all week until Friday afternoon at 25 to 6 when we'll reveal the answer and give credit to all of those who solve the mystery. So have a go, have a guess. We also share guesses that aren't too close to the answer, particularly earlier in the week, with you to help narrow things down. So let's share this week's first clue of the week then. So take the year we're in, turn the clock back 9.5 decades, and you'll arrive at the year our story began. So that is your first clue this week. Not had a chance to post these on the show's Facebook page, but I will mention them very often on the radio, as much as I can, to help you out with those clues. So your first clue this week, take the year we're in, turn the clock back 9.5 decades, and you'll arrive at the year our story began.
1: 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Contact The Home Run with your guesses now.

0: That's James Blunt. Something new from him. Nice one. We have shared that first clue this week for what we're on the lookout for in HFM's area. Take the year we're in, turn the clock back 9.5 decades, and you'll arrive at the year our story began. So that's your first clue this week. What are we on the lookout for? Carl's been on with a couple of guesses then. So we can rule out the year the bridge on Northampton Road was built, and also Harborough Market. And Yvette says, is it the when we welcomed the Jarrow Marchers? It's not, I'm afraid, no. You've got that first clue. We've got all week on this one. So send your guesses through at any time whilst I'm on air. You can send those through. And we do have 4 more clues to share. We'll share the second one with you tomorrow. But we'll run through this first one a few more times today on the Home Run.
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0: A brand new theme then. No Beside the Seaside soundtrack this week. We were beside the seaside last week, looking for things you would see, hear or enjoy when you take a trip to the British seaside. Things like amusement arcade, ice cream van, Punch and Judy show, and yeah, lots of things you would see and hear and enjoy at the British seaside. Well, we've moved on this week. I've been shuffling letters around for something else. We are on the move with Becca's Scrambled Words this week because each anagram reveals a well-known song title containing either the word walk or run. And once you've unscrambled the answer, we'll play the song. So walk or run is part of the anagram each day this week. Those song titles, we have an anagram for you and a clue. Your first one then, with 20 points up for grabs for solving anagrams each day throughout the week. You could work your way up to 100 points if you like to accumulate the points. I just forgot to say that bit. What can you earn? That's all for bragging rights. Any points are for bragging rights for you, though. So if you just wanted to have a go today and grab yourself 20 points, you're more than welcome to do so. And I'll give you some nice mentions on the radio. First anagram, Inkwell Shadow Diet. So, Inkwell Shadow Diet. That's Inkwell, Inkwell. So Inkwell. Shadow, Shadow. And Diet, Diet. So Inkwell, Shadow, Diet. They are all the letters you will need to shuffle around to find our song title that either contains the word walk or run. And finding that full song title, of course. Your clue, this sounds like an invitation to leave the sensible route behind. So that is your clue. You've got the anagram, you've got all the letters you will need. This sounds like an invitation to leave the sensible route behind. Lines are open, 20 points up for grabs. We'll give you till 4:20 on this.
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0: with Flowers on HFM. We have those lines open for the anagram, Becca's Scrambled Words. It's all song titles with either walk or run in them this week. So today's is a five-word song title. I can tell you that. Inkwell, Shadow, Diet. That gives you all the letters you will need. Inkwell, Shadow, Diet. And the clue, this sounds like an invitation to leave the sensible route behind. So that's all the information you will need. Lines are open. There is 20 points up for grabs if you can solve the anagram.
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0: Keeping an eye on those roads for you this Monday afternoon, starting in Market Harborough on Rockingham Road. The multi-way signals there for Leicestershire Highways ongoing until the 26th of March next year. High Street Market Harborough, two-way signals for Leicestershire Highways are ongoing there until Friday. Dunslade Road in Little Bowden, the road closure for Leicestershire Highways is also ongoing until Friday. And Long Close Lane in Lawton, the road closure for Severn Trent is ongoing until Wednesday. And on Fleckney Road, Wistow, the road closure, that's for Leicestershire Highways, and that's ongoing until tomorrow.
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0: four, six, eight.
1: What are you doing?
0: I'm counting requests to be lined up.
1: Can I help?
0: Well, of course you can.
1: Oh, 1, 3, 5, 7.
0: What are you doing?
1: I'm counting the requests to be lined up.
0: Yes, but it goes 2, 4, 6, 8.
1: No, I'm going 1, 3, 5, 7.
0: You're counting every other one.
1: So are you.
0: But if we do it together...
1: No,
0: 1, 2, 3, 4, 5, 6, 7, 8.
1: Excellent. So we do every other one?
0: Yes, we do. We're the Every Other Week show.
1: 6 till 9 on a Monday.
0: Every week.
1: With me, Colin J, 1 week.
0: And me, Phil Jessen, the other week.
1: Two presenters with one show. It'll never work.
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0: Playing the Beach Boys on HFM. We've shared that first clue this week for our mystery. We're on the lookout for something once again in HFM's area. We were looking for the steel sculpture in the Friendship Park last week. What will it be this week? That first clue. Take the year we're in. Turn the clock back 9.5 decades and you'll arrive at the year our story began. So that is your first clue. Ruling out a few things so far. The year the bridge was built on Northampton Road, also Harborough Market, and the welcome of the Jarrow Marchers. And Sue's been on saying, is it Harborough Museum? It's not, I'm afraid. Keep those guesses coming in. We also have those lines open for our Becca's Scrambled Words anagram, accompanied by a clue. Our theme this week is walk and run, effectively, because we're looking for song titles that either have the word walk or run in them. You will find one or the other each day. And the rest of the song title, of course, in Inkwell, Shadow, Diet. So Inkwell, Shadow, Diet. The clue, this sounds like an invitation to leave the sensible route behind. And it's a 5-word song title. Well done so far to Mick and Rich Hewitt and Yvette, who have been on with the correct answer.
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0: Let's take a look at those events pages on our website, harborafm.co.uk. Now, the Market Harborough Summer Fair, that returns to Welland Park this Sunday with HFM proudly taking part and Chris Jones broadcasting his Sunday bit in the middle live from the events between 11 a.m. and 2 p.m. There'll be a giant picnic, craft and food stalls, a bar, children's entertainment, a dog show, and plenty more to enjoy. Entry is free, so you are welcome to go along and join in the fun. Also, Harborough Welland U3A is holding a get-together where you can enjoy refreshments, meet current members and find out more about the wide range of activity groups on offer. Their next one takes place next Monday, the 24th of August, from 10 a.m. That's at the Methodist Church on Northampton Road in Market Harborough. Coffee will be available from 10 before the session gets underway. And if you're thinking about joining, you're very welcome to go along and see what it's all about. For more information, you can visit the website, which is hwu3a.org.uk. And Little Bowden WI is holding an open evening, offering a chance to meet local women, enjoy some tea and cake, and find out more about the group and its activities. It's taking place on Wednesday, the 9th of September at St. Nicholas Church Hall, Rectory Lane, with arrivals from 7:15 p.m. for a 7:30 start. Guest speaker Louise Bourne will also be giving an introduction to kinesiology, I'm hoping I'm pronouncing that correctly, and how gentle muscle testing can be used to explore balance, well-being and stress support. You're welcome to go along as a guest, meet some new people and discover what Little Bowden WI has to offer. For details of these and other upcoming charity and community events taking place locally, head over to those events pages on our website, harborafm.co.uk. All you need to do is select the events option on our homepage menu.
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0: Wheatus with their cover of A Little Respect, Erasure original, of course. Well done to Sue. Yes, you join Mick and Rich Hewitt and Yvette in solving the anagram. We are looking for song titles. They either contain the word walk or run. Inkwell, Shadow, Diet is that first one. And this sounds like an invitation to leave the sensible route behind is the clue.
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The Crystals on HFM. Hello to Sue. We're not looking for the yew tree in the Memorial Garden, I'm afraid. What we're on the lookout for in HFM's area, I will run through that clue after the news at four with Nick Shaw, also giving you a final call on the anagram, which Sandra, Rob and Richie have also solved. Let's get to the news with Kygo and John Newman.

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3: It's 4 o'clock. I'm Nick Shaw. Strong interest has already been shown in placing pupils at a new specialist school in Market Harbour. Aurora Brampton Valley School is on track to open this autumn, with building work nearing completion at the former Roman Way Community Centre. The Send School will support young people aged 5 to 19, with local authorities already considering placements for pupils. Aurora's strategy director is Dan Slater.
4: We actually operate about 27 of these schools across the country, and every time we open, we find that there is a huge

0: houses in well-connected areas, fast-tracked so families can live closer to work, schools and transport. New homes near train, tram and underground stations will be approved by default. Pubs will also be given extra protection from being turned into properties or offices. Here's Housing Minister Matthew Pennycook.
1: Really importantly, developers will now have to prove that there isn't the support for a pub in a local area, there isn't the trade, including having to market those pubs for 12 months without an offer before they can change the use of that pub.
0: The Conservatives and Reform UK say developments will be forced upon local communities. The Langton Inn near Market's Harbour could be given a new lease of life under a new hospitality group. The Table Table pub is among more than 50 sites. Owner Whitbread plans to sell to Queensway Inns, which intends to reopen them as value-focused pubs and retain staff. The pub's currently only serving customers at the neighbouring Premier Inn off the A6 and is due to fully close next month. Reform UK claims the British taxpayer is acting as the welfare state of the world. The party's confirmed plans to ban all foreign nationals from claiming most benefits if it wins the next election. And in football, Harborough Town have paid tribute to lifelong supporter Bill Ireland by naming its main stand in his honour. Bill, who passed away at the end of July, just weeks short of his 90th birthday, was a familiar face at the Beehive and rarely missed a game.
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0: Cloudy with the risk of a shower as we head through towards tea time and this evening. Staying quite mild though. Looking to tomorrow, fairly cloudy early on with some limited bright spells developing in highs of 23 Celsius.
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4: Looking on those roads for you this Monday afternoon, starting on Fleckney Road, Wistow. The road closure there for Leicestershire Highways is ongoing until tomorrow. Long Close Lane in Lawton, the road closure for Severn Trent there is ongoing until Wednesday. Also, thank you to Big Al getting in touch with reports of signals on the A4304 heading out of Lubbernham on the way to Lutterworth, and a second set also in Feddingworth, both in place for Severn Trent. Dunslade Road in Little Bowden, the road closure there for Leicestershire Highways is ongoing until Friday. And in Market Harborough, High Street, the two-way signals for Leicestershire Highways are ongoing until Friday. And on Rockingham Road, multi-way signals, as Nick had mentioned during the news, for Leicestershire Highways, now they're ongoing until the 26th of March next year.
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1: LaRue with Lose Myself starts the second hour of today's Home Run Off with me, Becca Robertson. I'm with you till 6 o'clock this evening. Hey, we're on the lookout for something in HFM's area once again. It's Monday, so we've started all over again. 5 clues to share, 1 per day. We have shared the first clue with you. If you missed the answer last week, it was the steel sculpture in the Friendship Park that we were looking for. What will we be looking for this week? Well, it could be absolutely anything. I promise you, though, once again, it is something local. That first clue, take the year we're in, turn the clock back 9.5 decades, and you'll arrive at the year our story began. That is your first clue this week. We have ruled out a few things so far. So, the year the bridge on Northampton Road was built and Harborough Market was suggested by Carl a little earlier. The Jarrow Marches was suggested by Yvette. Harborough Museum suggested by Sue. And also Sue suggests the yew tree in the Memorial Garden and the Methodist Church on Northampton Road. However, another suggestion that Sue has come in with is the right answer. Well done. In one clue again, that's 3 weeks in a row, Sue. Well done. Fabulous stuff. You know exactly what we're on the lookout for in HFM's area. And there's still 4 clues to share. So if clues help, then I do have more to share with you and we'll share the second clue tomorrow. And of course, I will run through what we have so far just before we close the show today, around about 25 to 6. Let's give you a final call on this afternoon's anagram and the clue, of course, for Becca's scrambled words. Those lines will be closing in about 7 minutes' time. And we are on the move with Becca's scrambled words this week. Each anagram reveals a well-known song title containing either the word walk or run. So either the words walk or run will appear in each of these song titles this week. And once you've unscrambled the answer, we'll play the song. So the anagram is Inkwell Shadow Diet. That gives you all the letters you will need. It's a 5-word song title. Inkwell, I-N-K for ink, well, W-E-L-L, shadow, S-H-A-D-O-W, shadow, and then diet, D-I-E-T. So Inkwell Shadow Diet. There's all the letters you will need to shuffle around to find that 5-word song title that either includes the word walk or run and your clue. This sounds like an invitation to leave the sensible route behind. About 7 minutes then, we'll close the lines and there's 20 points up for grabs. We will mention those that have solved the anagram and play the song as well.

The Artful Dodger featuring Craig David. Lines have now closed for our Becca's Scrambled Words anagram with its clue for today. 20 points up for grabs if you can solve anagrams each day. Our theme for this week, we have moved on from the theme last week where we were by the seaside looking for things we would see, hear or enjoy when we took a trip to the British seaside. We've moved on, so we are on the move with Becca's Scrambled Words this week. Now, each anagram reveals a well-known song title containing either the word walk or run, and once you've unscrambled the answer, which you've done, we will play the song. So the anagram today was Inkwell Shadow Diet. The clue: this sounds like an invitation to leave the sensible route behind, maybe the wild side. Walk on the wild side, that was the song title we were looking for today. Earning their 20 points then, well done to Mick and Rich Hewitt, Yvette, Sue and Sandra, Rob and Richie. Just before we do play Lou Reed, just a quick mention, hello to Yvette. You joined Sue in knowing what we're on the lookout for in HFM's area this week.

women hit the streets, looking for soul food and a place to eat. Went to the Apollo, you should have seen him go, go, go. They said, hey, sugar.

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2: Time to get those lines back open for the word in the middle. Part of the show where I give you two words, looking for a word that would go after the first word, before the second word, sits very nicely in the middle. And I have recently been getting suggestions from you, which I'm very grateful for words in the middle. It is one of mine today, but on Friday, Yvette had supplied those two words and the word in the middle. So on Friday, we were looking for a word that would go after the word removal and before the word charge. We ruled out the words take, company, battery, van, day, week. It was service. Many of you getting that as well. So removal, service and service charge. And that's how it works. My words today then, the two words are sky and chair. So sky and chair. We're looking for a word that would go after the word sky, before the word chair. Lines are now open.
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0: Rhodes and Little Mix. That's Only You on HFM. Lines are open for the word in the middle. We will be keeping them open till 20 past five, so have a go, have a guess. No alternatives coming through as yet, just correct answers. But if you'd like to be part of it, if I don't mention you now and your answers are starting to come through, I will mention you, I promise. Two words today are sky and chair. So we're looking today for a word that would go after the word sky and before the word chair. And well done. First in with the correct answer today was Yvette, joined by Ted, Pauline and Steve in Desborough, Sue and Sandra, Rob and Richie. So for the word in the middle, have a go, have a guess. Lines open till 20 past five. Looking for a word that would go after the word sky and before the word chair.
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0: We are fast approaching that time of day where things do get a little busier out and about on those roads. If you are making plans for your journeys home, a few things to be aware of. Let's start in Market Harborough on Rockingham Road. The multi-way signals there for Leicestershire Highways ongoing until the 26th of March next year. High Street, there are two-way signals there for Leicestershire Highways, which are ongoing until Friday. Dunslade Road in Little Bowden, the road closure there for Leicestershire Highways, that's also ongoing until Friday. And we had reports, Big Al was on earlier, of the signals that are on the A4304. First set heading out of Lubbernham on the way to Lutterworth, and there is a second set in Feddingworth, both in place for Severn Trent. Long Close Lane in Lawton. The road closure there for Severn Trent is ongoing until Wednesday, and Fleckney Road, Wistow. The road closure for Leicestershire Highways there is ongoing until tomorrow. Just a reminder that Kibworth Road in Wistow will have the overnight road closure. Runs from 8pm until 6am for Leicestershire Highways. Ongoing each night until the 26th of this month. And on Leicester Road, Fleckney, the overnight road closure once again running from 8pm until 6am for Leicestershire Highways. It is the last night of that tonight.
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Join Owen Brooks for his movie and musical show. Thursday from 6 until 9. Music from stage and screen. Alex Murray's Film Focus, The Drama Diary, as well as The Quiz. Immerse yourself in 3 hours of great entertainment every Thursday on 102.3 HFM. 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

0: That's Ava Max. And we have some more correct answers through for that word in the middle. Sky and chair, they're the two words today. We're looking for a word that would go after the word sky, before the word chair. Still no alternative words, just correct answers. Yvette, Ted, Pauline and Stephen, Desborough, Sue, Sandra, Rob and Richie, now joined by Donna, Jen, formerly off Hello Me Duck, and Mick and Rich Hewitt. But those lines remain open till 20 past five.
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0: Let's once again take a look at those events pages on our website. 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Now, St. Dionysus Church is holding a bank holiday afternoon tea. That's on Monday, the 31st of August, from 2:30 until 4:30pm with live music from Coop. There'll be tea, coffee and cake to enjoy, along with plenty of conversation and dancing. You're very welcome to go along and spend a relaxed bank holiday afternoon in good company. And also, Vassell's Digital Volunteers will be at Market Harborough Library on Wednesday, the 2nd of September, from 10:30am, offering friendly help with smartphone, tablets and computers. 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

0: That's Travis on HFM. Well done to Natalie and Kim, also knowing what that word in the middle is. 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

Paris Hilton and Meghan Trainor on HFM. I need to get you to the news at 5 with Nick Shaw. 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
3: It's 5 o'clock, I'm Nick Shaw. Work aimed at reducing congestion, improving walking and cycling routes and modernising junctions is set to begin this week on one of Market Harborough's busiest roads. The major upgrades will take place on Rockingham Road at a cost of just under £2 million, with the project set to continue until next March. Andy Jackson from Leicestershire County Council told HFM there'll be a pause in December.
4: We're very aware that we need to avoid traffic problems during the sort of Christmas period, so there'll be a short hiatus during that time before we start up again in the new year.
3: Local authorities are already considering pupil placements at a new Send school in Market Harborough. Aurora Brampton Valley School is on track to open this autumn, with building work nearing completion at the former Roman Way Community Centre. The specialist school will support young people aged 5 to 19. Reform UK claims the British taxpayer is acting as the welfare state for the world

0: system as unfair. Labour says it's already making changes. The Langton Inn near Market Harbour could be saved from closure and given a new lease of life under a new hospitality group. The Table Table Pub is among more than 50 sites. Whitbread plans to sell to Queensway Inns, which intends to reopen them as value-focused pubs and retain staff. The venue off the A6 is currently only serving customers at the neighbouring Premier Inn and is due to fully close next month. Harborough Town Football Club has paid tribute to lifelong supporter Bill Ireland by naming its main stand in his honour. Bill, who passed away at the end of last month, was a familiar face at the Beehive and rarely missed a game, despite being just weeks short of his 90th birthday. Before Saturday's game against Morecambe, fans took part in 8 minutes applause to remember Bill. And police have come across a rather unusual roadblock, a portaloo dumped in the middle of a country road near Lutterworth. Officers joked it wasn't a TARDIS and the wandering loo was safely collected.
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0: Cloudy with the risk of some rain as we head through towards this evening. Temperatures down to 15 overnight. Cloudy start to Tuesday, but brightening up with some sunny spells and should be dry tomorrow in highs of 23.
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3: Looking at those roads for you then this Monday afternoon. Fleckney Road, Wistow, the road closure there for Leicestershire Highways, that's ongoing until tomorrow. If you are heading on the A6 through Kibworth, you will find things are a little slower at this time of day due to volume of traffic. Long Close Lane, Lawton, there's a road closure for Severn Trent, that's ongoing until Wednesday. Also, Big Al was on earlier, reports of signals, two sets in fact, on the A4304. The first heading out of Lubbenham on the way to Lutterworth and the second in Theddingworth, both in place for Severn Trent. Dunslade Road in Little Bound and the road closure there for Leicestershire Highways is ongoing until Friday. And in Market Harborough, High Street, the two-way signals for Leicestershire Highways there are ongoing until Friday. And on Rockingham Road, as Nick had mentioned during the news there, there are multi-way signals for Leicestershire Highways which are ongoing until the 26th of March next year. We're also seeing that build-up of traffic on Northampton Road heading into town. That's approaching the Welland Park Road, Springfield Street Junction. Just a reminder, Leicester Road, Fleckney, there'll be the overnight road closure. That'll be in place from 8pm until 6am. For Leicestershire Highways, it's the last night of that tonight. And on Kibworth Road, Wistow, the overnight road closure running from 8pm until 6am. Again, that's for Leicestershire Highways and ongoing each night until the 26th of this month.
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0: Here we are then into the third and final hour of the Monday afternoon Home Run with me, Becca Robertson, with you till 6 o'clock this evening. At six, Nick Shaw will take over with the 6 o'clock news. Following that, it is your early evening show. It is that alternating Monday night show between Phil Jessen and Colin Jay. And it is the turn of Colin Jay to keep you entertained on the radio until 9 o'clock this evening. Then handing over for your late evening show to Big Will Norton. He's with you from 9 until 11, and that's how we look for the rest of today. Stay with us. It is still the Home Run with me, Becca. Keeping close eyes on the traffic and travel for you this afternoon. Aside from that, we continue to play some great music on the radio. Got the script coming up for you and more music as well. And your song requests. If you would like a song on the radio, we've still got time to slot a few of those in, so keep in touch with the show. Before we close the show this afternoon, I shall run through the first clue of the week. We have opened up the lines once again. It's Monday, and they will remain open until 25 to 6 on a Friday afternoon, so this Friday, and we'll reveal what we've been on the lookout for on Friday, but we've got a long way to go until that happens. We have correct answers, we have a first clue, we have suggestions that you can rule out as well, so I shall run through what we have so far, and we'll be sharing the second clue with you tomorrow. We're doing it all over again, as we do each week. Final call on the word in the middle this afternoon. My two words have been sky and chair. Final chance to get in touch, have a guess, have a go. We're looking for a word that would go after the word sky, before the word chair. Final call now, no words to rule out. All we've had today is correct answers.

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2: When the looks all go away, I hope I never hear her say that she needs work, that she needs work. 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
1: So, what is the word in the middle?
0: Throughout the past hour and a little bit, we have been sharing two words with you for the word in the middle. We were looking today for a word that would go after the word sky and before the word chair. There were no alternative answers, just correct ones. First in was Yvette, joined by Ted, Pauline and Steve in Desborough, Sue, Sandra, Rob and Richie, Donna, Jem formerly off Hello Me Duck, Mick and Rich Hewitt, Natalie, Kim and Drew, all knowing today that word in the middle was high, sky high and high chair. We'll have another one of those tomorrow.
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2: Work costing nearly £2 million aimed at improving one of the main routes in and out of Market Harbour is due to get underway this week. Reform UK claims the British taxpayer is acting as the welfare state for the world as it confirms plans to ban all foreign nationals from claiming most benefits. A new specialist school in Market Harbour is on track to open this autumn. A pub near Market Harbour could be saved from closure and given a new lease of life under a new hospitality group. And the weather fairly cloudy as we head through towards the evening. Even the risk of an isolated shower in places. Tomorrow will start overcast too, but brighten up a little during the day. Dry in highs of 23 Celsius. That's the latest. There's more news at 6 o'clock.
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0: And about on those roads, starting in Market Harbour, where we're seeing the build-up of traffic on Northampton Road. Heading into town, that's approaching the Welland Park Road, Springfield Street Junction. Rockingham Road, the multi-way signals there are in place for Leicestershire Highways, ongoing until the 26th of March next year. And High Street, there are two-way signals for Leicestershire Highways, which are ongoing until Friday. Dunslade Road in Little Bowden, there's the road closure there for Leicestershire Highways. That's also ongoing until Friday. Big Al was on earlier. Reports of two lots of signals on the A4304. First heading out of Lubbernham on the way to Lutterworth and the second set in Feddingworth, both in place for Severn Trent. Long Close Lane in Lorton, there's a road closure for Severn Trent. That's ongoing until Wednesday. And Fleckney Road, Wistow, the road closure there is for Leicestershire Highways. That's ongoing until tomorrow. And if you are heading on the A6 through Kibworth, you will find things are a little slower at this time of day due to volume of traffic.
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0: It's the home runs. What we're on the lookout for in HFM's area this week.
1: And we've started all over again. We do on a Monday. Everything starts from scratch. We've got five clues to share throughout this week. We have started with that first clue of the week. We are on the lookout for something once again in HFM's area, inviting you to solve the mystery throughout this week, as those lines will remain open on this show until Friday afternoon at this time, when we reveal the answer and let you know who has solved the mystery. But we'll do that throughout the week as well, giving credit to those who have done so. Last week, we were looking for the steel sculpture in the Friendship Park. What we will be looking for this week, we have shared that first clue. Take the year we're in, turn the clock back 9.5 decades, and you'll arrive at the year our story began. So that is your first clue. We have ruled out a few things based on your suggestions. Keep them coming in. So this week, we're not looking for the year the bridge on Northampton Road was built, Harborough Market, the Jarrow Marches, it's not Harborough Museum, or the yew tree in the Memorial Garden. We've also ruled out the Methodist Church on Northampton Road. We have correct answers, though. First clue revealed for the past 3 weeks. Sue has been on with the correct answer, and she's also joined by Yvette. We'll share the second clue tomorrow.

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1: Taking a look at those events pages on our website, harbourfm.co.uk. Now, the walk and talk in Welland Park is a relaxed amble and chat with friends, offering a chance to enjoy some fresh air and hopefully a bit of sunshine too, I should think so. The next walk is taking place on Thursday, the 3rd of September at 1 p.m, meeting by the cafe in Welland Park. It's suitable for all abilities and dogs are welcome too. And Empty Chairs is a community-led campaign bringing people together for conversation and company with the simple idea that no one has to sit alone. The next local gathering is at Fernie Hall in Market Harbour. That's also on Thursday, the 3rd of September at 7 p.m. Look out for Mark in the bright orange hoodie. You're welcome to pull up a chair and stay as long or as little as you would like and enjoy a chat and a few laughs while meeting some new people locally. And also, the Cafe Onyx team are holding one of their lively community coffee mornings at Lubbernham Village Hall with cakes, hot and cold drinks, and plenty of opportunity for a chat. It is taking place on Wednesday, the 9th of September from 10 a.m. until 12 noon. There'll also be a well-stocked sales table with donated items, including jigsaws, books, children's toys, cakes, jams, and household goods. This month's proceeds are going towards the upkeep of Lubbernham War Memorial. If you are holding, hosting, organising local charity or community events, keep in touch with us here at HFM. We could be talking about those for you and promoting them to our listener. 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And all you need to do is send us the details of what you're doing, when you're doing it, and how people can be there. 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So it will be by email. 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

0: That's Junior Andre on HFM. Hello to Jen, formerly off Hello Miduk. She says, is it the construction of Roman Way Road that we're looking for in HFM's area this week? It's not, I'm afraid, but we'll be sharing the second clue with you tomorrow afternoon.
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playing Tuvalu with a grapefruit on HFM. Hello to Don West. Yes, you've got it. You've solved the mystery already. First clue, well done. Joining Sue and Yvette. We will be sharing the second clue on tomorrow afternoon's home run for what we're on the lookout for in HFM's area. That's it for today, though. I've been Becca Robertson. As always, you've been amazing company. I will be back with you tomorrow afternoon. Stand by after the news at 6 with Nick Shaw. It is your early evening show with Colin J. We take you there now with a bit of music, firstly from Madonna, followed by Entrance. You'll think it's a Friday on a Monday. See you tomorrow. Have a lovely evening.

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3: It's 6 o'clock. I'm Nick Shaw. Strong interest has already been shown in placing pupils at a new specialist school in Market Harbour. Aurora Brampton Valley School is on track to open this autumn, with building work nearing completion at the former Roman Way Community Centre. The Send School will support young people aged 5 to 19, with local authorities already considering placements for pupils. Aurora's strategy director is Dan Slater.
4: We actually operate about 27 of these schools across the country, and every time we open, we find that there is a huge level of demand. And we know, having spoken in depth with Leicestershire, as well as Leicester and North Northamptonshire, that we are going to be part of the solution in helping them meet their needs for many years to come.
3: Work to improve one of Market Harbour's busiest roads is due to begin this week. Major upgrades on Rockingham Road are aimed at reducing congestion, improving walking and cycling routes, and modernising junctions, with the first phase to begin at the Gores Lane Junction. Changes to planning rules will see houses in well-connected areas fast-tracked so families can live closer to work, schools and transport. New homes near train, tram and underground stations will be approved by default. Pubs will also be given extra protection from being turned into properties or offices. Here's Housing Minister Matthew Pennycook.
5: Really importantly, developers will now have to prove that there isn't the support for a pub in a local area, there isn't the trade, including having to market those pubs for 12 months

0: in off the A6 and is due to fully close next month. Reform UK claims the British taxpayer is acting as the welfare state of the world. The party's confirmed plans to ban all foreign nationals from claiming most benefits if it wins the next election. And in football, Harborough Town have paid tribute to lifelong supporter Bill Ireland by naming its main stand in his honour. Bill, who passed away at the end of July, just weeks short of his 90th birthday, was a familiar face at the Beehive and rarely missed a game.
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0: Cloudy with the risk of a shower as we head through towards tea time and this evening. Staying quite mild though. Looking to tomorrow, fairly cloudy early on with some limited bright spells developing in highs of 23 Celsius.
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3: Good evening. Hi, hello. Yes, it's me. I'm back again. How you doing? How you doing? How's your Monday going? Well, it's pretty much done, is it not? Monday's kind of over. Thank you very, very much to Nick and the news team for their news gathering nouse. And no, not mouse, nouse. And they'll be back tomorrow bright and early with young Mr. Irving. Thank you. Thank you, Becca. Yes, Becca was fabulous as usual on the home run. It's a tough act to follow, I tell you. So, it's me, Colin Jay, and what can you expect this evening? Well, there's some birthdays and fun facts and a bit of it happened today in history. There'll be a whodunit. That's a quiz that we like to do. That'll be in about 25 minutes or thereabouts. But more importantly, hopefully, there'll be whatever there is that you want to hear. So if you want a request, if there's something you'd like to listen to, then get in touch. You know how to do it. You can ring me, you can text me, you can email me, you can use the app. We'll go through that again in just a little bit. But let's get the show on the road. I like a bit of Earth, Wind & Fire to start, but they can be a bit loud, so I've gone for a quiet one.

Earth, Wind & Fire kicking us off, and Reasons. That's Phil Bailey singing the his falsetto on there. That's Phil Bailey doing the lead on that one, which is he didn't get the lead on many, but he got the lead on that one, and it's a fantastic job. I just like the song, and it's surprising. All sort of sing along, and everybody tries to do the falsetto. You can't do it. No. It hurts way too much. Anyway, so let's get underway, sort of thing. I get comfy in my chair. So, birthdays. Well, there's a few today. One of which is a lady called Belinda Carlisle, who was born in Hollywood. Yes, that's the one in Los Angeles. Big white sign above the hillside so they know where they are. So they don't get lost trying to get home. But anyway, so from Hollywood, Belinda Carlisle. Now, she had a load of hits on her own. And as you know, Heaven is a Place on Earth and oh, lots. And I'm sure they've been played all day. But I'm not going to tell her how old she is. But if I tell you she was born in 1958, then you can wait for a minute while you work out. She's 68. Sorry, Belinda. I grasped. There's Belinda Carlisle, 68 years old today. Now, before she was on her own and had great success, and after she was on her own and had great success, she was the lead singer with a band called The Go-Go's. And so I thought it would be quite nice to play a track by The Go-Go's rather than Belinda Carlisle on her own. She's still very, it's totally Belinda on this when she sings. That sounded a bit captain. Never mind. Moving on, Go-Go's and their version, or the original version, of a song called Our Lips Are Sealed. There was a cover, and I will explain when it finishes.

So that was Belinda Carlisle with the Go-Go's and Our Lips Are Sealed. No, she was with the Go-Go's to start with, and a second band. She was a band before that that didn't really do anything. Then she was with the Go-Go's, went off and did her own stuff. When the Go-Go's got back together again, she went back and juggled her own career and being lead singer of the Go-Go's. So well done to you, Belinda. Well done. But I did say there was a story. That song, now that was written by the guitarist in the Go-Go's, a lady called Jane Wedlin. She wrote that song. And she wrote it with Terry Hall. Yes, Terry Hall of the Specials and Fun Boy 3, and a very influential English songwriter, producer and singer. And they wrote it because they had a brief affair. Yes. And the only snag with that, of course, was Terry Hall was actually with somebody else at the time. Not while they were having the affair, sort of in the same room, that sort of thing. But he was in a relationship with somebody else, and him and Jane Wedlin had an affair. Then they did a little bit of corresponding after she went back to the States, and they wrote that song together, that Our Lips Are Sealed. He then covered that as Fun Boy 3 a bit later on in the time. That was 1981 that the Go-Go's did it, and April 83, Terry Hall released it as Fun Boy 3. So I think it was a bit of a sop to gossips about that he had the affair. And is it a little bit of a tongue-in-cheek song? I don't know. But it's a very good song, and well done, Belinda, for singing. Now, speaking of very good, another excellent song request. So this is from Amanda. Amanda Ball. Hi, Amanda. How are you? House key. He's well. Hasn't broken anything. Fallen down. Knocked his bike over. No. Okay. Good. Amanda and Keith got in touch, and they said, can they have Teddy Swims? And of course you can. Now, look up to Amanda sent an email. Okay, so she got in touch by emailing studio@harbourfm.co.uk. But she could have sent me a text on 6446, started HFM, left a space, put her name and whatever she wanted. She could have used the app, which is free. There's a contact tab on there. She could have done that, but she didn't. She chose to use email. Well done to you, Amanda. Or she could have rung me. But then it's too much effort. So but any of those, if you want to ring 464666, so any of those will do. You can get in touch if you have a request. And they said, can we have Teddy Swims and The Door? To which I said, of course.

It seems to have stopped, which is interesting. I'm presuming it's come to the end. Anyway, moving on. Very strange. An abrupt one. But another request. Yes, another request at the same time. It's very strange with no backing music. I'm just talking over it. So Alex got in touch. He's in the car with the lovely Emma. And they got in touch and said, can I have Maria Maria by Santana? And I'm going to push a button now and hope it works.

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1: 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And we'll be back with some new kids.
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Yeah, I think we got the general idea. They're hanging tough. You know, that's the new kids on the block. And the reason I'm playing that, I make no excuses here, except that it is a birthday. Today is the birthday of Donny Wahlberg, who was one of the new kids on the block. I mean, he put his head on the block. and I didn't say that, no. He did a lot of acting stuff as well, though, didn't he, Donny Wahlberg? Band of Brothers he was in, and Blue Bloods. He's from Boston in Massachusetts, and he's 57 today. So if you're listening, Donny, happy birthday. Better actor than singer. Okay, just my opinion. Other people may differ. Just my opinion. And now another request, piling in thick and fast. Tony, my mate Tony Perry. Good afternoon, Tone. How are you? I'm glad you're well. I'm hoping you're well. And he said, any chance of squeezing in a bit of Eagles? Well, two good reasons there. One, you're my mate, and two, it's the Eagles. Remember, nepotism works.

The Eagles with that Life in the Fast Lane. That was for Tony Perry. And he requested that. So if you've got a request, get in touch. We've had a few today. Get in touch. We've got some space. I can squeeze them in. I can juggle things about. Yes, I can. I think it's time we had a competition. What do you think? I think it's time we had our whodunit competition. It's a very simple premises. Very simple premise. There's quite complicated premises. I tell you, there's lots of little rooms and everything. But a very simple premise. And I'll go through that in just a moment. But before we can do that, we need a jingle. So if you're ready in the control booth, yes, you, wake up.

done it indeed? Who done it is the question. It's a very simple competition. Very simple. I like keep them simple because I don't understand them. So I'm going to play you a cover version. That's it. That's as simple as that. I'm going to play you a cover version. And what I'd like from you guys and ladies and lovely people out there is three things. I've changed the format a little bit, if you've listened regularly, just to change it a little bit. There's now going to be 3 points. Yes, 3 points for an answer. So the first point is going to be if you can tell me the title of the song. Okay. Probably fairly simple, but if you can tell me the title of the song, you get 1 point. If you want to bump that up to 2 points, you need to tell me who did it originally. Okay, so who done it? Not who's doing the cover. I'm going to tell you who's doing the cover. But who did it originally? Whose song was it? With whom do we most associate it? Then, if you're going to go for the full 3 point Smarty Knickers Award, the Big Pants Prize. Yep, there is no prize, but go work with it. 3 points. What year was the original done? Okay, now, in this case, 1 point is easy. The title of the song, I think you'll find, is fairly simple, no problem at all. Remembering who did it may be a little trickier, so I'm going to look for some 2 point answers. And the year is trickier still because it's not a new song. So you've got to think back into the past a little bit. So this cover is by a guy called Mark Broussard. So we'll let him get on with it. Mark Broussard and Drew Andrews. Off you go.

0: Mark Broussard and Drew Angus. Doing a bit of whistling. But what was the song? That is your question for the Who Done It quiz. If you know what the song was called, get in touch. If you know who did it originally, get in touch. And if you know what year they did it originally in, get in touch. You know what to do. Call, text, do any of those. It's a man to tell you exactly how you get in touch when you think you know.
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0: 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On

Ella Langley has a fear that he's choosing Texas. Just when I thought I got him to fall in love with Tennessee. No, he didn't fall in love with Tennessee. He's chosen Texas. He's out of there. Unlucky, Ella. Move on. Plenty of fish in the sea. Well, you're a long way from the sea, so perhaps not. Anyway... Oh, I don't know. Listen, in history today, 1939. Yes, 1939. The musical film The Wizard of Oz came out. Yes, with Judy Garland and a whole bunch of other people in it. Opened at Lowe's Capitol Theatre in New York City on this very day, in 1939. Famous for Judy Garland's line to her small dog, this ain't Kansas. You see what we did there, choosing Texas and... it's not just thrown together, you know. Thought goes into this. Sometimes minutes, often seconds of thoughts. But unfortunately, it is Kansas, because this is Carry On, Wayward Son. Carry On.

Kansas, and it is Kansas. That was Kansas. And Carry On, the Wayward Son. Now, if you like a bit of prog rock, if prog rock is your thing, Paul Grunnell on the Thursday this week. Yeah, Thursday at 9 this week. Paul's on. fantastic prog rock show. If you like that sort of thing. I've just got time to tell you this, which is quite nice. I was hoping to be able to squeeze in, but you've all done so terribly well on the competition. It's actually bought me a bit of time because I got rid of one of the clips. So, today in 1957, Richie Ashbourne, he's an American baseball player, and he was playing for the Philadelphia Phillies, was young Richie Ashbourne, today in 1957. And he hit the ball, well done, give it a good smack with his bat there, and it flew off and it went into the crowd, and unfortunately it hit a fan. It hit a lady called Alice Roth. And it hit the lady and it broke her nose. So it's really unlucky. She got hit by the baseball and it broke her nose. So there was a small delay while they sorted that out. And so then they restarted the game. And so Mr. Ashbourne is standing back on his little, that little mound, ready to whack the ball. And a pitcher hurled it at him again. And Mr. Ashbourne flung his bat at it and gave it a mighty whack. And off it sailed into the distance, where it promptly hit Alice Roth for a second time while she was on a stretcher. So, I know I shouldn't laugh, but it just struck me as funny. So he hit the ball twice, and twice he hit Alice Roth. First time he broke her nose, second time he hit her when she was on a stretcher. I can only play one song after that. After the news, we'll do the quiz results. I'll be back in a tick.

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3: From the Sky News Centre at 7. The Housing Secretary says the level of damage done by wildfires in the West Midlands is absolutely horrendous. Angela Rayner has praised the community in Stourbridge, where rapidly spreading flames have destroyed 19 homes. Sandy Shiralkar has been to see the devastation to her property.
4: It is all stained walls. There is nothing inside. There are no floorboards. Everything is collapsed. Whatever metal things where my fridge was is just a broken bent frame. All my garden is burned.
3: Most of England and Wales remains in drought conditions, though some rain is forecast. Andy Burnham's expected to make a decision in the coming weeks on whether to allow fresh North Sea drilling. Consultations surrounding the Rosebank oil field west of Shetland and the Jackdaw off Aberdeen have now ended. Meanwhile, Downing Street has declined to comment on reports the Prime Minister exchanged messages with someone impersonating White House Chief of Staff Susie Wiles. It's understood Mr. Burnham became suspicious and quickly reported it. A vigil to remember former Cambridge professor Jason Arde is taking place in London. He was found dead on Friday, days after resigning from the Faculty of Education, denying allegations of plagiarism. Many other claims the university's youngest black professor made about charity work and his background were also questioned. Val Ribeiro Addy is the family's MP and says the negative coverage took its toll on him.
5: For weeks, Jason faced a media onslaught, relentless. Merciless. He was a man that was picked apart in the public while those who loved him watched and warned and were not heard.
3: On the day the ceasefire with Iran expires, Donald Trump's threatened to bomb a US ally. The president's warning he'll attack Oman if it gets in the way of a deal to open the Strait of Hormuz. And Coventry City have completed the signing of Taiwo Awoniyi from Nottingham Forest. The strikers joined the newly promoted Premier League club in a deal worth £9 million. That's the latest. I'm Charlie Max.
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2: 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Authentic Italian cuisine in a beautifully restored bank.
6: So let's have a look at the weather. Tonight will be cloudy with an area of rain moving in from the northwest, hopefully, which could in places be heavy. The rain will be clearing in the early hours of the

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The Box Tops and The Letter. Welcome back, welcome back. I played that for Gary Talley, who's 79 years old today. So, Gary, happy birthday. Unlikely that he's listening. He's in Memphis, Tennessee. He was the guitarist with The Box Tops, and he played on that. So, he was born in 1947 in Memphis, Tennessee. So, it's time, I think, we had the answer to our competition. Then we'll move into our 70s at 7 slot, because it's 7.05. You're listening to Colin Jay here on HFM, 102.3 if you're using the old system, but all over the place on the internet. All over the place, on the app or all over the internet. So you can get a good listen on there. So, let's run the jingle one more time for our whodunit competition.

whodunit indeed. That is the competition. It's a very simple competition. The idea is I play you a cover version and you have to tell me some information about it. Generally, the singer and the year, but in this case, also wanted the title of the song. So the title of the song and the artist who did it originally and the year, if you want the Big Smarty Knickers Award, all 3 points. So let's play you what I played.

That is an absolutely beautiful cover. They haven't changed it hugely. They've gone acoustic. Just to make this dark home. That is Mark Broussard and Drew Angus singing and playing on that version. But what were they singing and what were they playing? And who got it right? And when was it hit to start with? Well, I can tell you who got it right. And who nearly got it right. Nobody got it woefully wrong, so that's good. So the first person actually in was two people came

mean with an answer straight away. Gary, you were right up there at the top of the list. Let me just go back to my my little box here. Oh, and there's another message appeared. Is that anything to do with it? Nope. Gary, you were right up at the top of the list. Gary and Sue, you flew in there and you told me the name of the artist and you told me the year. And you put a little issue on the end just to cover yourself, but you didn't tell me the title of the song. So although you were first, you only got two right. Almost the same time, Tony Perry, who I played a request for earlier, sent in a message as well, obviously invigorated by his Eagles song. He sent in a message, and he, first of all, he just sent in the track. Nothing else, not the year, not the artist. And then a couple of seconds later, he sent in the name of the artist, obviously when he realised that he'd missed that bout, but didn't do the year. So both in very, very early. But unfortunately, both only scoring 2 out of 3. But you can have one of these anyway. Woo-hoo! In fact, you can have one each. No, you can't. Woo-hoo! Yes, you can. You can have one each. But who was then the first one in with the full right answer? I can tell you now, it was Mark Field. Yes, it was Mark Field who beat Alex the Blasterer by 7 seconds. According to the times on the screen here and on the when it comes in, there was a 7 second difference between when they arrived here. Mark Field was right. Alex, you were in second place, but very, very close, only seconds. Jen, formerly of Hello Me Duck, you piled in too. Sue and Don, you were in there, and well done for you, or Sue and Sue, Don fame. And Jackie Foster on the phone, thank you very much, Jackie. It was lovely to talk to you, who rang in as well. All of you were right. You all scored all 3 points because you knew, first of all, the comp song was called Sitting on the Dock of the Bay. It was actually called Dock of the Bay, but Sitting On was in brackets at the start, Dock of the Bay. So that was okay. You also all knew that it was Otis Redding. So there's some of these going on. Woo-hoo! I think we should have a few more of those. Give it a second to reset itself. Woo-hoo! Yeah. And I think that you also knew that it was Otis Redding. And I think you also knew. And I was taking 1967 or 1968. I was taking either. And the reason for that was it was released in 1967, but didn't hit the charts until 1968. It was one of those end-of-the-year releases that flip over to next year as well. Well done, everybody. Got a little bit of information about the song as well. But first of all, let's hear Otis, shall we? And thank you.

0: Otis sitting on that dock of the bay. So well done to everybody who was in there. Tony, Alex, Gary and Sue, Mark Field, Jen, formed of Halloumi Duck, Sue and Don, Jackie Foster. Well done, everybody who got it right. You all deserve one of these.
1: Woo-hoo!
0: So spot on there. So there will be another one next time on, which will be in a couple of weeks' time. But there will be another whodunit. And then again, we'll look for title, year, artist, and that sort of thing. But now we're on to the middle section of the show, the middle hour of the Colin Jay Show, because that's me, and you're listening to HFM. So, and that's their 70s at 7, because it's between 7 and about 7:45. We play songs from one particular year. And more importantly, from the chart on this very day of that year. Okay, so of this day in that year, this is the chart. So, you know, the question is a bit of fun. When is the year? Now, you have a choice. You can get in touch with me if you want to. If you want to show off your deep technical musical knowledge or just want to chat, you can get in touch and say, yeah, I think it's such and such a year. 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But if you do use it, start your message with HFM and please leave a space. So on this day, in this year, in the 1970s, at number 33 was this.
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day in 1970. I'm not going to tell you on this day. The chart was actually the 15th, so it was from the week the 15th. Was the Jackson 5 and their cover of that song. Meanwhile, at number 30, creeping up the chart, 3 points above them, was Curved Air. It only got to number 30, it never got any higher. Backstreet Love.

0: Well done, Gary of Gary and Sue Fane. You have correctly identified the year. You told me the last song, but well, you knew that was Jackson 5. But you have correctly identified the year of the chart.
1: Woohoo!
0: So let's throw in one of those anyway, because I feel bad now, because I, you know, I castigated you for not putting the title of the song. But never mind. You're done. You've redeemed yourself, sir. Redeemed yourself. So moving further up the charts, really would be if I put the charts back up again. But since I turned it off to read Gary's email, I've got to turn it back around. There we are. So moving up to number 17. Now, this is interesting because it's number 17 and it's up one place above, would you believe, number 18. But at number 18 was Dave and Ansel Collins with Monkey Spanner. And I was going to play that, a little ska classic there. I was going to play that. That was on its way down, though. That had been up to number 7 and then was on its way down. But on its way up, still, at number 17, were the Pioneers. So I swapped them.

0: Pioneers, Sydney and Derek Crooks. From Jamaica. At number 17 today.
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Welcome back. That was Lobo and me and you and a dog named Boo. Yes, down at number 13 on this very day in the year we're looking for in the 1970s. If you think you know the year, get in touch. Why not? Gary Sue did. He sent through a message just saying, Cole, it's this, and he was absolutely spot on, or Gary and Sue were spot on. So well done to them. But if you want to, if you just want to keep it in your own head and then enjoy it when I tell you the results later, a little bit further on. Speaking of dogs, and whether the name Boo or not, this is one actually called Ginny Lou. The dog is called Ginny Lou. excuse me. That's better. The dog's called Ginny Lou. It was the winner today, or yesterday, actually. It won the world's ugliest dog contest. Yes, there is a world's ugliest dog contest, and it won. Ginny Lou won. It's a pug, apparently. And there is a picture of it, and it does look pretty ugly, and it's got its tongue hanging out and just generally looks a bit of a mess. It's an annual competition. It's a peculiar competition. And as you've heard, it calls attention to the benefits of adopting rescue dogs. So Ginny Lou is a rescue dog. It's a pug, and it is officially the world's ugliest dog. So, you know, if you're going to win the title, I suppose it's as good as anything. You may not want to admit to it, but you're good. So let's get into the charts. Let's get somewhere near the top, shall we? At number four is Atomic Rooster. It got to number four. It stayed at number four. It was in the charts for 7 weeks. But when? 1970. What? 1970 what? Come on, have a think.

the devil's answer. And that was Atomic Rooster with the Devil's Answer. So what was the year? What was the year that that was at number four on this very day? As I say, it was at number four last week. It never got any higher than number four. 7 weeks in total in the chart for Atomic Rooster and the Devil's Answer. So we've got two left at the top two. It's only because one of them isn't on the system, which is a bit strange, of the top three. One of them isn't on the system. I've had a look and I can't find it, so I've kind of given up. How responsible broadcasting this isn't. So at number three, it had been number one. It was Mr. Bolan and the T-Rex crowd and Get It On. So this was number three, but in what year?

So T-Rex were getting it on at number three, had been number one on their way down. At number two was Never Ending Song of Love from the New Seekers, but I can't find it. No, I looked under the system, I've looked under the New Seekers, I've looked under just Seekers, I've tried Never Ending, I've tried Song of Love, all of them, the computer goes, no, it's not here, no, not playing it. So maybe we haven't got it. I'll have another look, and if we can find it on there, I'll get it on there, but not going to be able to play it tonight. But what I can do is play the number one, which is Diana Ross. She's no longer waiting, she made it to number one this very week in 1971. Well done, Di.

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7: So here we are. Look at that in the background, shall we? Welcome back. So, a little bit of background music, just to do a... I've got a little bit of a leading to this next little bit. So we've got about 20 minutes to go to the news, 15 minutes to go to the news. And we've finished our 77. But of course, it was 1971. So well done, everybody who got that. And after 8 o'clock, we will have our 1980s version. What year will that be in the 80s? It's for you to decide. And let me know if you think you know when I play those songs. But a couple of things that happened today. Firstly, in 1959, Columbia Records released A Kind of Blue, which was by Miles Davis. And it goes down as a sort of seminal... jazz album, really, hence the jazzy background music, yeah, which is Ramsey Lewis and Earth and Fire. But Columbia released Miles Davis and A Kind of Blue with John Coltrane, Cannonball Adderley, on saxophone, Bill Evans on piano, and it goes down as a seminal album. And it's also the birthday of George Melly, born in 1926, critic, singer, blues singer, jazz singer, died in 2007. So we're going to have two songs back to back in a little jazz double. So a bit of 5 or 6 minutes of indulgence, Miles Davis, and then George Melly. Enjoy.

0: saving it all for you, baby.
1: Now, is it just me, or did you want to go, at the end of that as well? That's George Malley from Liverpool, born in 1926, passed in 2007. He was a critic as well, and he's very famous for his hat. I think you can picture his hat. And before that, we have Miles Davis with a fantastic band, just to celebrate the release of his album. To take us up to the news, we're going to have a bit of Shannon Kerfman. Who don't make promises she can't break. Then I'll be back. I promise.

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3: From Sky News Centre at 8. Donald Trump reckons the Prime Minister is going to open up the North Sea. Andy Burnham will decide whether or not to approve drilling at the Rosebank and Jackdaw platforms now that consultations have closed. The developer of both projects says it's a major step. Environmental campaigners are fighting the move. The US president has had his say.
4: He opened up the North Sea. Now he's got an immigration problem and he has an energy problem. He would have solved one of his problems. That would be a big thing. That would make UK rich. If you open up the North Sea, it's one of the great finds anywhere in the world. And if they would open up the North Sea, UK would be rich again.
3: The Housing Secretary has described the wildfires that completely destroyed 19 homes in Stourbridge as absolutely horrendous. Angela Rayner, who's been in the West Midlands, says the government's spending £100 million to better equip fire services. A vigil has been taking place in central London to remember Professor Jason Ardern, who was found dead on Friday after quitting his role at Cambridge University while denying allegations of plagiarism. Ireland's Prime Minister has condemned reckless driving after five teenagers were killed in a car crash in County Kildare. One of the vehicles involved was stolen and being driven the wrong way down the M9 motorway early on Saturday morning. Four other people, including a child, have been seriously injured. Justice Minister Jim O'Callaghan says he can't get into the minds of people doing something so dangerous.
5: It is outrageously reckless, lethal, dangerous behaviour. And if just basic common sense should make you realise that you're putting yourselves at serious risk, let alone other users of motorways.
3: Wessex Water has become the latest supplier to announce a hosepipe ban. The move, coming into force tomorrow, will affect 1.4 million customers. And the Scottish FA has confirmed it will not back Gianni Infantino's re-election as FIFA president. Chief Executive Ian Maxwell says they've lost confidence in the head of football's governing body after the failed attempt to sell off the World Cup to private investors. That's the latest. I'm Charlie Max.
6: Thank you very much, Charlie. Shall we have the weather?
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6: So, tonight will be cloudy with an area of rain moving in from the northwest, which could, in places, be heavy. Rain clearing, though, in the early hours to leave most places dry and cloudy towards dawn. Minimum temperatures 16 degrees C, that's 61 Fahrenheit. Tomorrow, Tuesday, will be cloudy and breezy, with the odd light shower possible in the morning. Some light rain is also possible later in the evening, with a maximum temperature of 22 degrees. That's 72 Fahrenheit. And I think a lot of people would like to see just a wee bit of rain, wouldn't we?
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Randy Crawford and the Crusaders getting us going. Crusaders didn't get a mention on that, but they were there. You could hear them. Well done, Mr. Sample. Rainy Night in Georgia. Into the chart at number 40 this very week. Back in 1980. Well, that's for me to know and you to have a little guess at. So if you want to have, you know, you can send it in if you want to. I know Gary and Sue did for the 70s. So if you want to guess and send it in, then send it in. If you want to give me a ring, you do that. So you know that 464666 comes through to me in the studio here. It's Colin J. Say hi, Cole, and give me your answers. You could email studio@harbourfm.co.uk. You could use the app. You can text 6446, start your message HFM, leave a space, or just use the app if you've got the app to get in touch. What year are we playing the chart from where that was number 40? So, there's a little bit of thought to Randy Crawford. So, we're going to move up the chart now. We're going to creep up the chart. Here we go, up, some way to number 23. So, up 17 places to number 23 for a song that also went up a long way. It went from 54 to number 23 this week. No, it didn't. It's a lie. It's the wrong way around. Which page is that anyway?

The Specials at number 22. At number 16, though, another protest song, similar style, very different band, UB40. At number 16 this week, in what year? And no, Al, it wasn't 1984.

UB40 and 1 in 10, a song about the unemployment at the time by a band that took their name from the form you had to fill out were you unfortunately unemployed in order to get your benefits. But UB40 was unemployment benefit form 40. And 1 in 10, which was all about the... I think unemployment had reached 1 in 10 in the country at that point, in this year. But what year was it? The big Will's here. Tall Will Norton has popped his head through the door. He got it wrong too. Oh, I enjoyed that. I'm going to turn that because I've now locked the door so he can't get in and duff me. But so let's carry on flying up the charts. At number 12 this very week and this year, on its way down from number 3, are the Spandau Boys with chant number 1, Don't Need This Pressure On, otherwise known as. But you can't have Spandau's without a Durrani, can you really? I mean, the two were kind of swapping backwards and forwards about who was the best and who wasn't the best. So at number 5 on their way up was Durant, Girls on Film. So Spandau were on their way down from 3 to 12, but Durant were on their way up to 5, but they didn't get any higher than number 5 with this. So I make that a win for the Spandau Boys. Back to back, Spandau Ballet, Durant, Durant, short break, and I'll be right back. 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
6: So, welcome back. Welcome back after the little break. We're doing a last section now, half an hour to go. We're still doing a little bit of a fun competition. This is the chart from this very day in one particular year in the 1980s. And the question is, which year was it? We've had a few guesses. People have sent in their guesses. Nobody's been right so far. But at number three,

0: Shakin' Stevens, who was at number one this very week in 1981 with Green Door, which I believe was a Frankie Lane song from kind of memory. I'm sure if it wasn't, people will let me know. But from memory, I think it was a Frankie Lane song. He was number one. So the year was 1981. Well done to anybody who guessed that. I'll give you one of these anyway. Even if you didn't send in your answers. Anybody who guessed it was 1981. So we've got a couple of things left to do. First of all, I've got a little thing of what's going on in the area. Then I'm going to do a really bad joke, and then we're going to do birthdays.
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0: So that's the details about the about for struggling a bit with dementia. Third Tuesday of the month. Look on the website, on the HFM website. There's a load of stuff all going on all week and up to about a week or so on there. I also have to mention whilst I'm doing it, there is a little Bowden WI having an open evening on the 9th of September, 7:15 for a 7:30 kickoff. Just go along to the Little Bowden Village Hall or Church, St. Nicholas's Church Hall, isn't it, there on Little Bowden, on the green there in Little Bowden. They've got a guest speaker. There's teas and coffees and that will be available. They're just having a general come down and see what it's all about. So Little Bowden WI, 9th of September, if you got that on your own. So I did say I will go back to doing birthdays, and a very bad joke. My much beloved, when I told her this joke, just sort of begged me really not to do it on the radio, which was all the more reason to do it. But first of all, let's do the sensible. No, let's do the joke. Today is the birthday of Davy Crockett. Yes, Davy Crockett. Born in 1786 in Greene County, Tennessee. Davy Crockett, frontiersman, adventurer, politician, all of those things, was born this day. Died in 1836, so he was 50. But in 1786, he was born. And what was special about Davy Crockett is that he had 3 ears. Yeah, he did. He had 3 ears. He had his left ear, and he had a right ear, and he had a wild front ear. It's not the same without the laugh on things being thrown at you, but I'm safely in the studio. So yes, Davy Crockett with his wild frontier, but more importantly, happy birthday to Gilby Clark, born in 1962, 64 years old today, Cleveland, Ohio. He was the guitarist with Guns N' Roses from 1991 to 1994, before he went off into a thing called Rockstar Supernova, and with Lucas Rossi on vocals. Tommy Lee from Motley Crue was in it, Gilby Clark, Jason Newsted from Metallica. They were all in this band called Rockstar Supernova, come out of a TV thing, I think. And there's one song called Headspin, and it's never been played on HFM, so I'm going to play it now, and then we're going to get a wee bit country. So this is Rockstar Supernova for the birthday of Gilby Clark.

Rockstars, Supernova, and a band and a song called Headspin. This is Ellis Bailey.

0: 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I'll be back.
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0: Welcome back into the last section. A song from Chris Knight now, which describes sometimes how we all feel.

Chris Knight and It Ain't Easy Being Me, a song of tales of destruction and doom when all the wrong decisions are made. I think we all felt like that from time to time, haven't we? Okay, you've been listening to Colin Jay here on HFM, the Every Other Week show. Next week will be the other half, the half with the brains. Mr. Phil Jesson will be sitting in the hot chair. I'm going to leave you in the capable hands of tall Will Norton after two more songs from me. I'm going to leave you with Hurricane from Luke Coombs, which I'm playing for Robert down in Chesham in Buckinghamshire, who got in touch and wanted some Luke so he can have a piece of that. And then Morgan Wallen, but with Chris Stapleton featured on this one, and a song called The Only Thing That's Gone. They're the two that, on the day when, in 1946, Animal Farm was published by George Orwell, and his generations of schoolboys who still want to kill him. Be lucky.

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3: From the Sky News Centre at 9. FIFA has sacked one of the governing body's senior figures after he openly criticised Gianni Infantino's plan to sell part of the World Cup to investors. Chief Operating Officer Kevin Lamore has said staff had been deceived by the president's plans. Earlier, the Scottish FA confirmed it will be joining the associations in England, Wales and Ireland in dropping their backing for Infantino's re-election. Chief Executive Ian Maxwell says they have lost confidence and action must be taken.
4: There obviously needs to be a review because the situation we're in is due to a significant failure in governance and transparency and engagement with member associations. And I'm sure UEFA and other confederations will be looking at what happens next.
3: Donald Trump says he believes Andy Burnham will open up the North Sea to new oil and gas extraction. A decision on two sites off Shetland and Aberdeen could be made in the next few weeks after a public consultation closed. Residents in Starbridge are returning to assess the damage to their homes caused by wildfires. Housing Secretary Angela Rayner has visited the area and says the situation is absolutely horrendous. A vigil has been held in central London to remember Professor Jason Arday. He was the Cambridge University's youngest black professor before quitting amid allegations of plagiarism, which he denied. Other claims about his achievements outside of academia were also questioned. Sir Patrick Vernon, who started the fundraising page for his family, was among the speakers to condemn the coverage of Professor Arday before he was found dead on Friday.
5: Where was the duty of care? Yes! Where was the compassion? Yes! Where were the safeguards? Yes! These questions were never asked.
3: The UP MP Jim Shannon's been charged with assault. He's accused of attacking a woman in October 2023. And a monkey's returned to his Highland home, apparently of his own accord. Search teams have spent the day looking for Luca, a young Japanese macaque. He escaped from a wildlife park near Aviemore overnight. That's the latest. I'm Charlie Maggs.
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6: Tonight will be cloudy with an area of rain. I'm sorry, I couldn't believe that. With an area of rain moving in from the northwest, which could, in places, be heavy. Rain clearing in the early hours to leave most places dry and cloudy towards dawn. Minimum temperature tonight, 16 degrees centigrade. 61 degrees Fahrenheit. Out for Tuesday. Tomorrow will be cloudy and breezy with the odd light shower possible in the morning. Some light rain is possible later in the evening. Maximum temperature tomorrow, 22 degrees centigrade, 72 degrees Fahrenheit.
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7: Hello, playmates.
6: Yes, good evening. Thank you, Carl. 3 hours of great music again, some lovely country stuff. And now it's me. Tonight,

Oh, what about that then? That's Sari Shore, spelled S-C-H-O-R-R, if you want to look her up. I did play a track, quite some time ago. She did a bit of a thing with Robin Trower, and I didn't think it was that great, to be fair. But she's a great performer. Apparently, to see her live is quite something. My mate, the late DJ Brain, was a big fan of hers. But this is a new one, and I think it's absolutely stunning. We're first hour tonight. It's all about the girls. This is Joanne Shaw Taylor.

Lovely. Yeah, just to go just to show we're live on here. No, we're not. Alison Krauss there, a number called Catfish John. Ably backed by the Nitty Gritty Dirt Band. I had a tooth out the other week and I'm still not quite exactly right. Anyway, two sisters who aren't called Larkin or Poe, but the band is. This is Larkin Poe, Mockingbird.

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Right, well, this next one doesn't need any introduction, so I'm not going to say anything.

There's only one Janis Joplin, and she's there with Big Brother and the Holding Company. Peace of My Heart, covered by a lot of people since. Beth Hart being one of them. We've got some Beth Hart in the second half, the second hour. My mate Roger's been on, and he's come up with some great female ideas. But you know what, Rog? I've looked through the archive here, or whatever you call it, and there's nothing by Pentangle. Not a thing. Not a thing. Well, we've got a couple of... Well, we've certainly got Marianne Faithfull.

Yeah, you tend to forget. Thank you, Roger, for reminding me about that's Elkie Brooks, one called Don't Cry Out Loud. But before she got all the strings and it all got a bit syrupy, she got a great rock voice. She's probably still has. And she was in a band called Vinegar Joe with, what's the chap's name now? It'll come to me in a second. But they were raucous. Roger was saying he saw them supporting Rory Gallagher. What a lineup. Anyway, Robert Palmer, there it comes to me, gets there in the end. It's somebody else I love, and it's got the most haunting voice. It's Sandy Denny.

Do you know what? Samantha Fish there. 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But how would I describe... I'm sat here thinking, as you do. And I remember back in the... Was it the 60s? There was an advert on the telly for Mackeson beer. Is it still going? It's a bloke called Bernard Miles did it. And looks good, tastes good, and by golly, it does you good.

Wynonna and the Big Noise. You make my heart beat fast. Right, time for two before the news. First one of which, Emmylou Harris.

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3: From the Sky News Centre at 10. A senior executive at FIFA has been sacked after criticising Gianni Infantino's failed plan to sell off the World Cup to private investors. Chief Operating Officer Kevin Lamore said staff had been deceived by the president's plans. Earlier, the Scottish FA said it no longer has confidence in Mr. Infantino's leadership. Donald Trump reckons the Prime Minister is going to open up the North Sea. Andy Burnham will decide whether or not to approve drilling at the Rosebank oil field off the coast of Aberdeen now that consultations have closed. The developer of both projects says it's a major step. Environmental campaigners are fighting the move. The US president's had his say.
4: He opened up the North Sea. Now he's got an immigration problem and he has an energy problem. He would have solved one of his problems. That would be a big thing. That would make UK rich. If you open up the North Sea, it's one of the great finds anywhere in the world. And if they would open up the North Sea, UK would be rich again.
3: The housing secretary says the level of damage done by wildfires in the West Midlands is absolutely horrendous. Angela Rayners praised the community in Stourbridge, where rapidly spreading flames have destroyed 19 homes. Sandy Shiralker has been to see the devastation to her property.
5: It is all stained walls. There is nothing inside. There are no floorboards. Everything is collapsed. Whatever metal things where my fridge was is just a broken bent frame. All my garden is burnt.
3: Meanwhile, Wessex Water has become the latest supplier to announce a hose pipe ban. The move, coming in at midnight, will affect 1.4 million customers in Bath, Somerset, Dorset and Wiltshire. A vigil has taken place in central London to remember Professor Jason Arday. He was found dead on Friday after quitting his role at Cambridge University while denying allegations of plagiarism. And Bonnie Tyler's been remembered as a star but never a diva at her funeral earlier. Welsh choir Only Men Allowed sang a version of her biggest hit, Total Eclipse of the Heart. That's the latest. I'm AJ Walsh.
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6: Tonight will be cloudy with an area of rain moving in from the northwest, which could, in places, be heavy. Rain clearing in the early hours to leave most places dry and cloudy towards dawn. Minimum temperature tonight, 16 degrees centigrade. 61 degrees Fahrenheit. Outlook for tomorrow, cloudy and breezy with the odd light shower, possibly in the morning. Some light rain is possible later in the evening. Maximum temperature tomorrow, 22 degrees centigrade at 72 degrees Fahrenheit.
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7: And I know.

That's a good old route to get things started in the second hour, isn't it? I can never pronounce it right. It's Shamikia Copeland, Johnny Copeland's daughter. Kenny Wayne Shepherd there, spanking the plank. And Robert Randolph playing steel guitar. And it's called Hit 'em Back. And I think it jolly well does. Don't forget, if you've got a request, you know how to get in touch. I'm making it up as usual.

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Chilly in here, I tell you. Now, Robin Trower, title track from the album Bridge of Sighs. Absolutely excellent. Which kind of reminds me, what brings me on to this next one. In America, there's a thing called Experience Hendrix, an organisation, call it whatever you will. And it's run by a lady called Janie Hendrix, which is, she's tenuously, I think she's Jimi Hendrix's brother's sister-in-law's budgerigar's half-brother or something like that. But she runs Experience Hendrix with a rod of iron. Nothing goes out to anybody without it coming through there. You can't see Hendrix if you watch the Woodstock film or anything like that. You only get, say if you did YouTube and you thought, oh, I'd love to see Jimi Hendrix on the Isle of Wight. Sorry, or the Isle of Wight even, yeah. And you won't get it. You won't get it. You get two tracks, I think. But anyway, she also, with Experience Hendrix, has a, they do shows as well. And what she does, she puts a band together. It changes all the time, I think. And they play Hendrix numbers. And this particular one I've got for you next, I didn't think this could work, but it works pretty. It's Bootsy Collins, who was in Parliament, Funky, I think he was in James Brown's band as well, on bass guitar. And Eric Gales, who was a stunning guitarist. And they do Manic Depression. Have a listen.

I think that's the studio version. I think the definitive version of Hey Hey My My is on the album Rust Never Sleeps. But Neil Young there, of course, in all his glory. This is a story of Johnny Rotten. Oh, this is a chap called Colin James.

He's been around for years and years and years, and I think he got terribly ill and wasn't around for... he's from Canada. Canadian, yes. Colin James. That's a track called Open Road. I think it's a new one. I think it's rather good. What do you think? And the new one again. I played it last week. This is Boz Scaggs.

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Well, he's got one of those very unmistakable voices. That's Brandon Flowers from The Killers. Well, I don't know whether The Killers have split up or what, but whatever, he will always be Brandon Flowers from The Killers. Only band I know of that actually come from Las Vegas. Whole band didn't just turn up there, actually live and born in Las Vegas. There's a fact you didn't know, I'm sure. Anyway, he's done a whole country album. Obviously, that track's called Plans. And it's got very, very good reviews. So, good on you, Brandon. Right, this one, I'm going to start it. Just hear it in the background. I've just been reading a book about hypnosis, not what you know. The designers, shall we say, Storm and Poe. And there's an awful lot of mentions about the Pink Floyd, because they're, well, Storm certainly from an early age was friends with the band and what have you. So I just thought, I've been meaning to play this for weeks, in fact, months even. So I thought, let's have Shine On You, Crazy Diamond, parts 1 to 4. I also didn't realise there's a little reference on to See Emily Play that Rick Wright plays in one bit of it. I think it's in the second half, but I've never noticed it. Anyway, it's time for David.

Two songs, one thing in common. Shine On Your Crazy Diamond and Tush ZZ Top. 1975, the both of them. That's it from me. Well, I've got to, I'm afraid. I'm back next Monday. If you want to come and have a look at us on Sunday in Welland Park, do so. I'm going to leave you with the mighty Led Zeppelin.

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3: From the Sky News Centre at 11, FIFA have sacked a senior member of staff amid the fallout from Gianni Infantino's controversial World Cup investment plans. Chief Operating Officer Kevin Lamore publicly criticised him, claiming the organisation's administration had been deceived over the proposals. Our correspondent Rob Harris says Infantino has sacked a long-term colleague and friend.
4: It was damning when Lamore spoke out 2.5 weeks ago about the way Infantino had been secretly negotiating, trying to bring in private investors and give them 20% shares in the World Cup. So this is FIFA sacking one of the most senior staff members.
3: Donald Trump says he believes Andy Burnham will open up the North Sea to new oil and gas extraction. A decision on two sites off Shetland and Aberdeen could be made in the next few weeks. Residents in Stourbridge are returning to assess the damage to their homes caused by wildfires. Housing Secretary Angela Rayner has visited the area and says the situation is horrendous. Opening statements have begun at the last Las Vegas trial of a man accused of organising the killing of Tupac Shakur nearly 30 years ago. 63-year-old Dwayne Davis is charged with murder with a deadly weapon to promote or assist a criminal gang. Chief Deputy District Attorney Binu Palal has spoken to the jurors.
5: You will learn that Dwayne Davis got the gun, that he got into a white Cadillac. You will learn. When the opportunity presented itself for retribution, Dwayne Davis made sure that the shooters were armed and ready to execute their revenge.
3: A minute's silence has been observed for former Cambridge professor Jason Arday at a vigil in his memory. He was found dead on Friday, days after quitting the university over allegations of plagiarism, which he denied. And in sport, Cardiff City rescued a point in dramatic fashion as Reuben Colwill's 98th minute equaliser secured them a 1-1 draw with Wrexham in the Welsh Derby. That's the latest from the Sky News Centre. I'm AJ Walsh.
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6: A look at our weather for Monday on HFM. Starting dry and cloudy. Cloud continuing into the afternoon. There will be a few patches of rain with longer spells of rain arriving by the end of the day. Top temperature 23 degrees. That's your Monday weather on HFM.
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0: Whatever the weather has to offer, we start off our Sunday on HFM with 3 hours of the best music from yesteryear. So from 8 o'clock, I look forward to playing some of the sounds you had in your record collection from the years of the 1960. The last Sunday of the month, we will be playing Pirates Gold as we bring you the sound of the ships and forts broadcasting off our coastline in the mid-1960s. Wherever you are in the world, this Sunday, get a bit closer with your 60s Sunday with me, Paul Wright.
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3: From the Sky News Centre at midnight, FIFA has sacked one of the governing body's most senior figures after he openly criticised Gianni Infantino's plan to sell part of the World Cup to investors. Chief Operating Officer Kevin Lamore said staff had been deceived by the president's plans. Earlier, the Scottish FA confirmed it will be joining the associations in England, Wales and Ireland in dropping their backing for Infantino's re-election. Chief Executive Ian Maxwell says they have lost confidence and action must be taken.
4: There obviously needs to be a review because the situation we're in is due a significant failure in governance and transparency and engagement with member associations, and I'm sure UEFA and other confederations will be looking at what happens next.
3: Donald Trump reckons the Prime Minister is going to open up the North Sea. Andy Burnham will decide whether or not to approve drilling at the Rosebank oil field west of Shetland and Jackdaw off the coast of Aberdeen. The developer of both projects says it's a major step. Environmental campaigners are fighting the move. The US president's had his say.
5: He opened up the North Sea. Now he's got an immigration problem and he has an energy problem. He would have solved one of his problems. That would be a big thing. That would make UK rich. If you open up the North Sea, it's one of the great finds anywhere in the world. And if they would open up, the North Sea, UK would be rich again.
3: The Housing Secretary has described the wildfires that completely destroyed 19 homes in Stourbridge as absolutely horrendous. Angela Rayner says the government's spending £100 million to better equip fire services. A vigil has taken place in central London to remember Professor Jason Arday. He was found dead on Friday after quitting his role at Cambridge University while denying allegations of plagiarism. Police say there are no signs of foul play or suspicious circumstances surrounding the death of US actress Hayden Panettiere. The 36-year-old was found unresponsive at her home in South Carolina. And a monkey's returned to his Highland home, apparently of his own accord. Search teams had spent the day looking for Luca, a young Japanese macaque. From Sky News.
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6: A look at our weather for Monday on HFM. Starting dry and cloudy. Cloud continuing into the afternoon. There will be a few patches of rain with longer spells of rain arriving by the end of the day. Top temperature 23 degrees. That's your Monday weather on HFM.
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